talking. Harry Styles doing a little late night talking at 106.7 WJJY. Good evening, Logan Vio, back with you on today's Best Variety. It's been a little while, but I am back and once again filling in this week, Monday through Friday, 7 to midnight. Going to be on next Monday as well. So you get a week and a little bit of change of me here on the evening show. So let's get back to the music here with Gracie Abrams on JJY.

0: Bruno Mars at 106.7 WJJY. I just might. Logan with you here, and I just might give a WJJY cash call update here in about 10 minutes. 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
9: I'm meteorologist Mace Michaels. Tonight, a mostly cloudy sky and a low close to 60. Mostly sunny and pleasant for tomorrow, a high in the mid-80s. A chance for showers and storms Tuesday night into the first half of Wednesday. Wednesday afternoon high, around 80 degrees. 70s for the rest of the week. Lakes, great food and friendly faces. It's all in Worthington, Minnesota, and it's worth a look. Right now, it's 78 degrees.

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Here's Fountains of Wayne. You know whose mom they're after.

0: from Mr. Know-It-All himself, Teddy Swims, on today's Best Variety, 106.7 WJJY. It's Logan kicking back with you this evening, and more of your favorites on the other side of your JJY weather check.
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30: I'm meteorologist Mace Michaels. Tonight, a mostly cloudy sky and a low close to 60. Mostly sunny and pleasant for tomorrow, a high in the mid-80s. A chance for showers and storms Tuesday night into the first half of Wednesday. Wednesday afternoon high, around 80 degrees. 70s for the rest of the week. Lakes, great food, and friendly faces. It's all in Worthington, Minnesota, and it's worth a look. Right now, it's 76.
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Shaboozy, it's a bar song at 106.7 WJJY. Logan with you on a Monday evening, but I promise I won't judge you if you're getting a little tipsy. All right, Monday, you know, well, let's just say least favorite day on the calendar. Let's get into more music here on JJY. We're looking for our significant other with Ray.

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Logan with you here, queuing up a tune from the Biebs. Yeah, he's got a couple features on it, but we all know you're here for the Biebs. It's JJY. I got my

0: Backstreet Boys, Don't Go Breaking My Heart. 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
12: Here's your Lakes area weather on 106.7 WJJY.
13: I'm meteorologist Mace Michaels. Tonight, a mostly cloudy sky and a low close to 60. Mostly sunny and pleasant for tomorrow, a high in the mid-80s. A chance for showers and storms Tuesday night into the first half of Wednesday. Wednesday afternoon high, around 80 degrees. 70s for the rest of the week. Lakes, great food, and friendly faces. It's all in Worthington, Minnesota, and it's worth a look. It's 74 right now.

Getting messy with Loli Young at 106.7 WJJY. Logan here. Going to have a cash call update for you in two songs. Olivia Rodrigo is next. Plain White Tees here and now on JJY.

0: Olivia Rodrigo, Drop Dead at 106.7 WJJY. Logan Vio here with a First Western Bank and Trust JJY cash call update. 560.61 $560.61 in the JJY cash call jackpot for tomorrow morning. So have that written down, have it ready in case Eric and Tess call you.
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23: I'm meteorologist Mace Michaels. Tonight, a mostly cloudy sky and a low close to 60. Mostly sunny and pleasant for tomorrow, a high in the mid-80s. A chance for showers and storms Tuesday night into the first half of Wednesday. Wednesday afternoon high, around 80 degrees. 70s for the rest of the week. Lakes, great food and friendly faces. It's all in Worthington, Minnesota, and it's worth a look. Currently, it's 72 degrees.
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It's 106.7 WJJY. 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Let's fire up the sports car and go for a ride. 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

Adair from Kelly Clarkson on today's Best Variety 106.7 WJJY. Logan with you now just after 9 o'clock. I'm ready to risk it all. Here's Bruno Mars on today's Best Variety.

0: Justin Bieber, Speed Demon at 106.7 WJJY. 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
11: I'm meteorologist Mace Michaels. Tonight, a mostly cloudy sky and a low close to 60. Mostly sunny and pleasant for tomorrow, a high in the mid-80s. A chance for showers and storms Tuesday night into the first half of Wednesday. Wednesday afternoon high, around 80 degrees. 70s for the rest of the week. Lakes, great food, and friendly faces. It's all in Worthington, Minnesota, and it's worth a look. It's 71 right now.

0: Ariana Grande at 106.7 WJJY. Logan here, just about ready to give you a cash call update so you can be equipped. 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Got that cash call update coming up on the other side of your JJY weather and a song from Morgan Wallen. 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
29: I'm meteorologist Mace Michaels. Tonight, a mostly cloudy sky and a low close to 60. Mostly sunny and pleasant for tomorrow, a high in the mid-80s. A chance for showers and storms Tuesday night into the first half of Wednesday. Wednesday afternoon high, around 80 degrees. 70s for the rest of the week. Lakes, great food, and friendly faces. It's all in Worthington, Minnesota, and it's worth a look. It's 69 degrees right now.
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One of my all-time favorite songs right here from Mark Morrison. And yes, it's a little 90s.

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Benson Boone with apologies. It's 106.7 WJJY. Logan here. This next song could make grown men drop to their knees in the middle of Target just hearing it. I've seen it. Okay, maybe I've done it myself. It's Chapel Roan on JJY. Hi.

Those are the Killers on today's Best Variety, 106.7 WJJY. It's Logan with you now, just after 10 o'clock, and we keep the music rolling. Mumford & Sons teaming up with Hozier here. It's Rubber Band Man on JJY.

0: Louis Capaldi at 106.7 WJJY. Logan here. Looking ahead to Wednesday night. That's when you can enjoy a free water ski show being put on by the Brainerd Ski Loons. 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The show starts at 6.30 on Wednesday night. Again, they're going to hit the jumps. They're going to be doing the synchronized ballet lines, I believe is what you call them. You know, how, I mean, it's a water ski show. You kind of know what to expect, but that doesn't make it any less impressive. You should definitely check it out. Again, the show is free, but they would love for you to make a small donation if you appreciate the show. Also, concessions will be available for purchase there. So, yeah, check it out. 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
11: I'm meteorologist Mace Michaels. Tonight, a mostly cloudy sky and a low close to 60. Mostly sunny and pleasant for tomorrow, a high in the mid-80s. A chance for showers and storms Tuesday night into the first half of Wednesday. Wednesday afternoon high, around 80 degrees. 70s for the rest of the week. Lakes, great food, and friendly faces. It's all in Worthington, Minnesota, and it's worth a look. It's 69 degrees right now.

Panic at the Disco with High Hopes at 106.7 WJJY. Logan here. I was just a little bit too young to be like a hardcore Panic at the Disco fan. Like, I was never a scene kid. That was kind of the age of people that were maybe 3 to 6 years older than me, I would say. I was just a young pup, had like the first gen iPod Touch when I first ever heard Panic at the Disco, just to kind of date myself a little bit for you. Let's get more music going here with Goo Goo Dolls. They Feel So Alive on JJY.

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8: I'm meteorologist Mace Michaels. Tonight, a mostly cloudy sky and a low close to 60. Mostly sunny and pleasant for tomorrow, a high in the mid-80s. A chance for showers and storms Tuesday night into the first half of Wednesday. Wednesday afternoon high around 80 degrees. 70s for the rest of the week. Lakes, great food, and friendly faces. It's all in Worthington, Minnesota, and it's worth a look. It's 67 right now.
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Logan with you as we make our way towards 11 o'clock. We do it with Andy Grammer. It's fine by me if it's fine by you. It's JJY. You're not the

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12: I'm meteorologist Mace Michaels. Tonight, a mostly cloudy sky and a low close to 60. Mostly sunny and pleasant for tomorrow, a high in the mid-80s. A chance for showers and storms Tuesday night into the first half of Wednesday. Wednesday afternoon high, around 80 degrees. 70s for the rest of the week. Lakes, great food and friendly faces. It's all in Worthington, Minnesota, and it's worth a look. Currently, it's 66.

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It's Lewis Capaldi at 106.7 WJJY. Logan here. I've got a JJY cash call update coming your way in two songs. But first, I get to have a little flashback to the middle school dance with Tayo Cruz on JJ.

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2: Here's your Lakes Area weather on 106.7 WJJY.
3: I'm meteorologist Mace Michaels. Tonight, a mostly cloudy sky and a low close to 60. Mostly sunny and pleasant for tomorrow, a high in the mid-80s. A chance for showers and storms Tuesday night into the first half of Wednesday. Wednesday afternoon high, around 80 degrees. 70s for the rest of the week. Lakes, great food and friendly faces. It's all in Worthington, Minnesota, and it's worth a look. Currently, it's 66.
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Teddy Swims, Lose Control at 106.7 WJJY. That's going to do it for me. Logan Vio signing off for the evening. It's been a lot of fun hanging out with you. I'll be here all week, so be sure to tune in tomorrow, 7 to midnight. We'll do it all over again. Until next time, we'll talk soon.

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Dinner, no idea, vacation, good luck. 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
2: From ABC News, I'm Stephanie Officer. Colombian officials say at least 132 people are dead after Monday's powerful 7.4 magnitude earthquake. Rescue efforts underway. ABC's Trevor Ault.
3: We have seen dozens of buildings collapse on top of people, as we've seen so frequently in the areas where a lot of the infrastructure is not built up to withstand earthquakes. You now have this massive undertaking to try to find anybody who has survived in all of the rubble. They are very hopeful that they'll be able to dig out more and more survivors. But the longer this goes on, the harder that gets.
2: Seven jurors selected Monday in one of the country's most famous unsolved mysteries, who shot Tupac Shakur. The only one to ever be charged in connection with the rap legend's death, Dwayne Keefe D. Davis, now recanting the story he told, retold, made in statements to police, and wrote a book about, alleging he was the one who ordered Shakur murdered in 1996. The former gang member arrested in Las Vegas in 2023 on a murder charge and has been in custody ever since. Former Death Row Records head Marion Shug Knight spoke to ABC News exclusively from prison, where he's incarcerated on charges unrelated to Tupac's death. Knight was driving the car when Tupac was shot.
4: Everything he said and talked about, he already told on himself.
2: 63-year-old Davis has pleaded not guilty. Once a full jury is selected, the trial is expected to last about a month. A lifeguard in Maine pulled underwater by what he says was a shark Saturday. Greg Wilford telling ABC's Portland affiliate WMTW he was swimming when something grabbed his rescue device.
5: I was probably 5 feet under and I thought I was caught in a boat prop. And I realized it wasn't. There's no fish that's going to do that. It has to be a big fish or a shark. It had to be the shark.
2: British songstress Cleo Soule delighting fans Monday when she announced she'll drop her fifth album, Gentlewoman, August 20th. 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
7: I'm meteorologist Mace Michaels. Tonight, a mostly cloudy sky and a low close to 60. Mostly sunny and pleasant for tomorrow, a high in the mid-80s. A chance for showers and storms Tuesday night into the first half of Wednesday. Wednesday afternoon high, around 80 degrees. 70s for the rest of the week. Lakes, great food and friendly faces. It's all in Worthington, Minnesota, and it's worth a look. Currently, it's 66. W-

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Stay calm. 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
32: I'm meteorologist Mace Michaels. Tonight, a mostly cloudy sky and a low close to 60. Mostly sunny and pleasant for tomorrow, a high in the mid-80s. A chance for showers and storms Tuesday night into the first half of Wednesday. Wednesday afternoon high, around 80 degrees. 70s for the rest of the week. Lakes, great food and friendly faces. It's all in Worthington, Minnesota, and it's worth a look. It's 65 right now.
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9: I'm meteorologist Mace Michaels. Tonight, a mostly cloudy sky and a low close to 60. Mostly sunny and pleasant for tomorrow, a high in the mid-80s. A chance for showers and storms Tuesday night into the first half of Wednesday. Wednesday afternoon high, around 80 degrees. 70s for the rest of the week. Lakes, great food and friendly faces. It's all in Worthington, Minnesota, and it's worth a look. Currently at 64 degrees.
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0: I'm meteorologist Mace Michaels. Tonight, a mostly cloudy sky and a low close to 60. Mostly sunny and pleasant for tomorrow, a high in the mid-80s. A chance for showers and storms Tuesday night into the first half of Wednesday. Wednesday afternoon high, around 80 degrees. 70s for the rest of the week. Lakes, great food and friendly faces. It's all in Worthington, Minnesota, and it's worth a look. It's 65 right now.
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34: I'm meteorologist Mace Michaels. Tonight, a mostly cloudy sky and a low close to 60. Mostly sunny and pleasant for tomorrow, a high in the mid-80s. A chance for showers and storms Tuesday night into the first half of Wednesday. Wednesday afternoon high, around 80 degrees. 70s for the rest of the week. Lakes, great food, and friendly faces. It's all in Worthington, Minnesota, and it's worth a look. Currently, it's 62 degrees.
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97 WJJY, helping you turn your road rage into sing-alongs because your kids don't need to learn those words yet. 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
13: We have a slight chance of an isolated shower or thunderstorm late this afternoon, early evening. Otherwise, mostly sunny today. We'll get to 83 for a high this afternoon. Tonight, partly cloudy, 59 tomorrow. Partly cloudy with a high of 80 on Thursday. Partly cloudy with a high of 77. Discover lakes, great food, and friendly faces in Worthington, Minnesota. Worthington, definitely worth a look. I'm meteorologist Sean Cable. Outside now, it's 61.
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2: From ABC News. I'm Sherry Preston. New details about an elaborate deception to protect the president following threats from Iran. ABC's Karen Waugh with more.
3: The Washington Post reports when the president departed the NATO summit in Turkey last month, the plane that the world watched him board took off without him. It all came after a credible Iranian threat against the president, which he spoke about during the summit.
4: They want to take out the U.S. leader, me, I'm on every list.
3: The ruse was so complete, reporters on Air Force One had no idea the president was not on board. They were ordered to keep the window shades closed, and the plane's tracking systems were switched off.
2: Pushback from doctors across the country after President Trump issues an executive order recommending fewer childhood vaccines. Here's ABC Chief White House Correspondent Mary Bruce.
5: The White House now calling for children to get vaccinated against 11 diseases, down from the 18 diseases previously recommended by the CDC. Key to the president's plan, splitting the measles, mumps, and rubella vaccine into three separate shots, even though individual shots are currently not available in the U.S. Trump claiming without evidence that the current combined vaccine is harmful and could be linked to autism.
2: Dr. Richard Besser is former acting director of the CDC.
6: I practice pediatrics for more than 30 years. This is a big mistake. It's a step in the wrong direction.
2: It's primary election day in more than six states, South Carolina, Vermont, Alabama, Connecticut, Minnesota, and Wisconsin, where Democratic Socialist Francesca Hong is leading in the polls for the Democrats. The GOP is watching, says ABC campaign journalist Gabby Vinnick.
7: Republicans have put money behind Hong, thinking that she will be the better matchup for Republican U.S. Representative Tom Tiffany in November.
2: The death toll in the Colombian earthquake, at least 130, but many are still believed trapped under rubble. 1,600 buildings reported damaged or destroyed. This is ABC News.
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14: We have a slight chance of an isolated shower or thunderstorm late this afternoon, early evening. Otherwise, mostly sunny today. We'll get to 83 for a high this afternoon. Tonight, partly cloudy, 59 tomorrow. Partly cloudy with a high of 80 on Thursday. Partly cloudy with a high of 77. Discover lakes, great food, and friendly faces in Worthington, Minnesota. Worthington, definitely worth a look. I'm meteorologist Sean Cable. Outside now, it's 61.
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15: This is America in the Morning from Westwood One. Good morning, I'm John Trout. It's Tuesday, August 11th, 2026. Here's what's coming up on America in the Morning.
16: President Trump and the Iranians engage in a back and forth on payments each side wants the other to make as part of a deal to reopen the Strait of Hormuz. I'm John Stolness in Washington.
17: At the White House, President Trump signed an executive order revamping recommendations for childhood vaccines. I'm Jennifer King.
18: Washington residents and officials are continuing to question the need for the deployment of National Guard troops in Washington, D.C. I'm Lisa Dwyer.
1: A lifeguard in Maine says he was pulled underwater by a shark.
19: It had to be the shark.
1: I'm Clayton Neville.
20: New video shows a gunman's fatal attack at an Idaho In-N-Out Burger drive-thru.
21: What happened here was violent.
20: I'm Ed Donahue.
15: And the son of Congresswoman Lauren Boebert is in serious trouble with the law. All ahead on America in the Morning. Now 7 after. With negotiations to reopen the Strait of Hormuz taking place between Iran and Oman, President Trump and the Iranian negotiators are demanding each side pay the other for the damage done during the war. John Stolness has more from Washington.
16: Iranian media said over the weekend any deal to reopen the Strait of Hormuz would require the United States to agree to certain conditions. One of them would be to pay Iran for the damage inflicted by U.S. military strikes in that country. Yesterday, President Trump reacted to that news with an idea of his own.
22: They asked for reparations, you might say, or they asked for money for the damage that we've done. I said, that's a good idea. Well, we're going to ask for money for the damage they've done over a 50-year period, whether you go SS Cole or whether you go all of the people that were so badly hurt, so badly wounded or killed, many thousands of people.
16: And the president denied Iran's claim that the strait is closed to begin with.
22: It's open now. Look, the only one that has control of the Strait of Hormuz right now is the United States Navy. We have a blockade that's been infallible. It's a steel wall. And we let people in that we want to let in, and those people come in, and they've been coming in and they're going out. So it's actually open now. We do not let them go into Iran. They're not admitted into the strait to go to Iran.
16: The president recently threatened Iran with massive military strikes if a peace agreement cannot be reached, and he reiterated that threat yesterday.
23: What now? What's
22: next?
23: You'll find
22: out.
23: Are you still, are massive escalation, is that still on the table?
22: Well, we have that certainly that ability if we want to do that. Yeah, you'll find out.
16: Iran's supreme leader reshuffled that country's military leadership yesterday, including a new national security chief who was a longtime Revolutionary Guards commander and has been skeptical regarding talks with the U.S. Tehran denies they are holding any direct discussions with the U.S. Trump said Sunday the U.S. is slow-playing talks with Iran. Oil prices climbed once again in the wake of the news of the last few days. The price of the global benchmark for oil increased nearly 5% to $88 a barrel. The maritime data company Kepler says about a dozen ships a day are navigating through the strait. John Stolness, Washington.
15: President Trump on Monday signed an executive order calling for revamped childhood vaccine recommendations, reviewing the focus on a topic that's raised concerns among some public health officials, but also put the vaccine decision-making in the hands of parents. Correspondent Jennifer King reports.
24: It also takes a very hard line on some of the more paternalistic issues that we've been talking about here, sir, in terms of infringing on parents' religious liberty or really just parents' ability to make decisions for their children. We're just going ahead and doing the right thing based on all of the best available research.
17: At the White House, President Trump signed an executive order revamping recommendations for childhood vaccines.
22: So the MMR, we want to have separate visits, separate times. The vaccine being broken into three separate single doses and vaccines being administered in separate visits. For example, at 1 year, you should have 5 separate visits for vaccines rather than getting them all in the same day.
17: The order will advise states to consider updating their school vaccine mandates to reflect the administration's recommendations, although separate measles, mumps, and rubella vaccines are not currently available in the United States.
22: And I saw this early on, and I've seen proof of it, where they have a vaccination thing, looks like the size of a bottle of soda poured into a little child's body. And bad things happen in too many cases, because this is an explosion. This is an epidemic.
17: Public health experts have raised concerns that spacing out shots will lead to an increased risk for children who could be infected with a preventable disease before returning for another visit. The president has also been fixated on connecting autism to vaccines, despite a lack of scientific evidence.
22: Decades ago, children received only a small fraction of the vaccines required today. In those times, people were much healthier, and of course, the high rates of autism now observed did not exist. So there's a reason for such epidemic rates of autism, and we're going to bring it back to much closer to where it was. Well, we do not know exactly what the cause is with respect to autism. It is essential to our research efforts that we have the very best vaccine recommendations in the entire world.
17: Health Secretary Robert F. Kennedy Jr. says research to identify the cause of autism is underway.
3: We'll bring you actions and findings as soon as they are ready.
17: I'm Jennifer King.
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0: Welcome back to America in the Morning and the dog days of summer, where it'll feel like a furnace today with AccuWeather.com meteorologist Kerry Schwindenhammer.
1: The heat is going to be the big story across the nation's midsection, with temperatures reaching 100 in places like Dallas and also Wichita, Kansas. We'll see upper 90s in Denver and 90s spreading all the way up into portions of eastern Montana. Of course, much of the west will be dealing with the heat as well. 107 for high in Phoenix and 105 in Las Vegas, and even getting into the middle 100s in parts of the Central Valley of California. Now, right along the California coast, it should be relatively comfortable in places like San Francisco, where highs will be in the lower 70s. Looks like nice weather on tap for Seattle and Portland as well, with some sunshine, highs in the upper 70s to lower 80s. But we're going to be dealing with a lot of humidity across the Northeast and parts of the Midwest and Great Lakes. And with that humidity comes thunderstorms as well. There will be widespread thunderstorm coverage from parts of Minnesota and Wisconsin through the Ohio Valley and the Midwest back into the Mid-Atlantic region as well. That includes places like Philadelphia, Washington, D.C., Cleveland, Detroit, and Chicago. And the Southeast will see its fair share of thunderstorms that could produce drenching downpours, including Birmingham, Atlanta, Charlotte, and Nashville. More thunderstorm activity across the southwestern United States, Las Vegas, Phoenix, and maybe even the southern Sierra Nevada as well. And that's the weather across America. Clouds and sunshine for today in Philadelphia. We'll have a thunderstorm in the afternoon. The high temperature about 91 degrees. Plenty of sunshine and hot in Oklahoma City. The high near 100. That's the nation's weather. I'm AccuWeather meteorologist Kerry Schwindenhammer.
0: 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Search America in the Morning in your favorite listening app. It's 16 after. Some residents and politicians in Washington, D.C. are at odds with the White House after President Trump ordered National Guard troops to remain in the nation's capital into 2029. Lisa Dwyer reports some of the grumbling is over the more than $1 billion price tag paid for by taxpayers.
2: Washington residents and officials are continuing to question the need for the deployment of National Guard troops in Washington, D.C. President Donald Trump has now extended that deployment through January 2029 at a cost of another $1.4 billion. Locals are also concerned about the impact on the upcoming midterm elections with troops on the street. Other than lawsuits and protesting, there's not much they can do about it. Washington is a congressionally established federal district, which means that as president, Trump has much greater influence over the police and D.C. National Guard, which he controls directly. The Home Rule Act allows residents to vote for local leaders, including the mayor and council members. Congress has oversight over the local budget and review authority of all laws passed. The D.C. delegate to Congress is a non-voting position. I'm Lisa Dwyer.
0: The son of a woman running for re-election to Congress is in serious trouble with the law. Colorado Congresswoman Lauren Boebert's 21-year-old son, Tyler Boebert, was arrested on suspicion of sexual exploitation of a child and other charges. Boebert's son was taken into custody Sunday and later released on $10,000 bond, according to the Garfield County, Colorado Sheriff's Office, that said the charges are linked to a 2024 video Tyler Boebert allegedly recorded with a 17-year-old girl. Congresswoman Boebert issued a statement saying, quote, "I love my son. We take these allegations very seriously and pray for everyone affected during this challenging time," end quote. Tyler Boebert was previously arrested in 2024 and pleaded to a lesser charge of ID theft, resulting in probation and community service. It's 19 after. When we return on America in the Morning, last week's record-setting run on Wall Street drifting back. That and more after these messages.
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0: It's 21 after. Welcome back. You're with America in the Morning. We're up to business news. Shares of Archer Aviation soared Monday after the company announced it was taking over some of Boeing's subsidiaries as it adds to its flying taxi and autonomous flight capabilities. That, according to Barron's, after the stock had been down 26% this year, Archer closed nearly 12% up. Stocks drifted back from their record highs on Wall Street with Monday losses across the board due in part to the continued uncertainty with the war against Iran and the continued closure of the Strait of Hormuz. The price of oil trended higher after the UAE reported one of their tankers was the target of an Iranian missile attack. President Trump's media company reported that it has signed up to what it called more than 10 customers to a new service providing traders with faster access to posts from top Truth Social accounts. Trump's media results for the second quarter were also released, posting $238 million in net losses. And the stock's value is now down nearly 80% from their 2024 public debut. Seth Soutelle has more from Wall Street.
1: I'm Seth Soutelle, and this is the AP Markets Report. Stocks slipped below their latest all-time high on Wall Street, while crude oil prices rose again. The S&P 500 fell 0.1% Monday. The Dow fell 60 points, that's also 0.1%. The NASDAQ Composite lost 0.3%. Intel dropped 4.1%. The chipmaker said it may sell $15 billion of stock amid booming demand for AI computing power. Berkshire Hathaway rose 1.8%. The company, formerly led by Warren Buffett, became the latest to beat profit forecasts in the latest quarter. Brent crude rose 5%. Treasury yields rose in the bond market. The yield on the 10-year Treasury climbed to 4.70%. Seth Soutelle, New York.
0: Intel announced a $15 billion common stock offering Monday to support skyrocketing AI demand. Intel shares have benefited over the last year from the AI infrastructure build-out and the U.S. government's 10% equity stake aimed at bolstering domestic chip manufacturing, according to CNBC. It's 26 after. A scene from the movie Jaws plays out at an East Coast beach when America in the Morning continues after these messages.
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0: 26 after now. America in the Morning continues. Shark sightings at beaches from Delaware to Maine have increased this summer, and now precautions are being taken at one beach in particular in Maine after a lifeguard says he was pulled under the water by a shark. Correspondent Clayton Neville reports the situation was like a scene out of the movie Jaws.
1: Greg Wilfert is the park manager at Scarborough Beach State Park in Maine. He was using a rescue torpedo in the water over the weekend when he says a shark grabbed the flotation device and pulled him underwater.
2: And I was probably 5 feet under, and I thought I was caught in a boat prop. And I realized it wasn't.
1: Wilfert spoke with Maine's Total Coverage, WMTW-TV.
2: There's no fish that's going to do that. It has to be a big fish or a shark. It had to be the shark.
1: Scarborough Beach State Park was closed to swimming for about an hour after Wilfert's encounter. Lifeguards then moved closer to the water. They put a jet ski out and deployed a drone to help patrol for sharks. Wilfert says there have been more than a dozen shark sightings in just the past few days. I'm Clayton Neville.
0: New details and video have been released by authorities following the shooting at an Idaho In-N-Out Burger drive-thru. Correspondent Ed Donahue shares more.
3: New video shows a gunman's fatal attack at an Idaho In-N-Out Burger drive-thru. It shows one of three victims was killed when the gunman fired through a drive-up window before shooting more people outside the restaurant.
4: What happened here was violent, frightening, and deeply traumatic.
3: Twin Falls Police Chief Matthew Hicks says they're still searching for a motive.
4: Families in this area, what should have been a normal Saturday afternoon, dealt with the worst thing imaginable. Employees showing up for work, visitors coming to see our beautiful city, and instead they were confronted with chaos, fear, and now loss.
3: When the gunman headed to a trail, he came across two people, including one with his hands in the air talking to him. He distracted the gunman from possibly pursuing others on the trail. The gunman subsequently killed himself as police closed in. I'm Ed Donahue.
0: America in the Morning for Tuesday, August 11th, 2026 is produced by Jeff McKay. I'm John Trout. This is Westwood One.
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12: We have a slight chance of an isolated shower or thunderstorm late this afternoon, early evening. Otherwise, mostly sunny today. We'll get to 83 for a high this afternoon. Tonight, partly cloudy, 59 tomorrow. Partly cloudy with a high of 80 on Thursday. Partly cloudy with a high of 77. Discover lakes, great food, and friendly faces in Worthington, Minnesota. Worthington, definitely worth a look. I'm meteorologist Sean Cable. Currently, it is 60.
0: This This is America in the Morning from Westwood One. Coming up this half hour.
1: Two Republican senators released text messages from Dr. Anthony Fauci. I'm Clayton Neville.
13: The growing wildfires and growing danger across Western North America. I'm Richard Johnson.
14: A military base in South Carolina has been renamed after Senator Lindsey Graham.
15: He knew the timeless truth.
14: I'm Jennifer King.
16: A powerful 7.4 magnitude earthquake has struck Western Colombia. I'm Lisa Dwyer.
17: Louisiana health officials have confirmed 9 cases this year of flesh-eating bacteria. I'm Donna Water.
0: The DOJ sues 3 northeastern states over tuition. Robert Workman has sports and remembering Cooter. Back after these messages.

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0: We're back. This is America in the Morning. Many cities on track to set triple-digit temperatures for today. Here's AccuWeather.com meteorologist Carrie Schwindenhammer.
1: Thunderstorms will cover much of the United States as we head through the day today, and some of these storms could be locally heavy with drenching downpours and the possibility of gusty winds as well. Maybe even severe weather in a few spots, and that's certainly going to be a concern that we'll have to deal with the potential for some damaging winds. Thunderstorms will pop up not only across parts of the Great Lakes and the Midwest, but also getting into parts of the Mid-Atlantic region as well. And some of those storms, like I mentioned, could be heavy. We're looking at possible heavy rainfall from these storms, just because of all that humidity that's in place. Meanwhile, down across the southeast, Atlanta, Nashville, Charlotte, Charleston, and Jacksonville, we'll see thunderstorms that could produce locally heavy downpours as well. Temperature-wise, we're going to be on the relatively mild side across the northeast, but it's going to be quite humid as well. 88 in New York City, Philadelphia 91. The dew points are up, so you're going to feel that humidity as you head out and about, and certainly that'll be the case across the southeast. In the nation's midsection, we're going to be dealing with intense heat, with temperatures breaking the 100-degree mark in places like Dallas, Oklahoma City, and also Wichita, Kansas, and approaching 100 in Denver, 99 in Salt Lake City, 105 in Las Vegas, and 107 in Phoenix. The Southwest in general, not only hot, but also stormy as well. In the Pacific Northwest, the weather's not looking all that bad. We'll see nice weather in Seattle and Portland, and even in Spokane, getting into the middle 80s with some sunshine overhead. It looks like a pretty good day there as well. That's the nation's weather. I'm AccuWeather meteorologist Carrie Schwindenhammer.
0: 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Two Republican senators are releasing text messages they say Dr. Anthony Fauci sent and received in 2021 regarding the safety of the COVID-19 vaccine for pregnant women. Correspondent Clayton Neville reports this as the DOJ is considering contempt of Congress charges against Fauci.
2: Senators Rand Paul and Ron Johnson have released text messages and voicemails obtained from the government cell phone of former National Institute of Health Director Anthony Fauci, who led the charge for the federal government in the fight against COVID-19. Senator Johnson's office says that tens of thousands of text messages and hundreds of voicemails were recovered. At the center of the text dump, a statement Dr. Fauci made to the World Health Organization back in 2021, he said that the FDA had found no red flags surrounding COVID vaccines for pregnant women. But a series of texts shows Fauci told other health officials potential complications with vaccines could be associated with miscarriage in the first trimester.
3: I mean, I'm really glad that his words now can be heard by the American people. And I share your concern. I think that when you have a new product like the COVID vaccine was back then, you should be careful with pregnant women. And it's shocking to me that that he was sharing private thoughts, and that when he was out on public, and he was out in public a lot, he didn't share those private thoughts with the American public.
2: Current NIH director Dr. Jay Bhattacharya told Fox News the agency needs to move forward.
3: I mean, to me, the big problem now is really, how do you restore trust in public health? How do you restore trust in science? And, you know, that's what I've been working toward at the NIH, to really shift toward a transparent regime where there's scientific debate, scientific discussion, no debates off limits. I fully expect there to be people that disagree with me. And when I learn that I'm wrong, I'm going to tell the American public that I'm wrong.
2: President Trump was asked by reporters about the text.
4: Well, the Biden administration was a disaster in every way. That would be just one way, but they have been a disaster in every single way. It's unimaginable what they did in that. Forget about weaponization, forget even about, you know, as important as what you're saying. And we're doing a great job.
2: The release by Paul and Johnson comes less than a week after Republicans on the Homeland Security and Governmental Affairs panel approved a resolution holding Dr. Fauci in contempt of Congress. I'm Clayton Neville.
0: The final weeks of summer may be winding down, but the amount of land falling victim to wildfires continues to increase, now including Minnesota and California. The latest from correspondent Rich Johnson.
5: From British Columbia to Utah and beyond, wildfires are growing even more massive and greedy.
6: We lost everything. We lost our dogs. There's just nothing left at all. It's devastating.
5: Summerland, B.C. resident Kara Sapow is one of about 12,000 evacuated from that town in the B.C. interior. She did tell CTV her cattle were spared. Like much of the West, British Columbia's forests are ripe for more fire for perhaps weeks to come. The reason is the same as the one south of the border. No rain and almost no winter snowpack.
7: It just speaks to really the incredibly dry conditions that we have across a lot of our forests here in the Okanagan and in the southern interior of BC.
5: University of British Columbia professor and former wildfire fighter Matthew Bourbonnais speaking to CBC. To the south, Washington Governor Bob Ferguson has amended his emergency declaration of last week.
8: The actions in this new emergency proclamation will help impacted Washingtonians and businesses by waiving and suspending certain state laws during the emergency.
5: That includes extending deadlines for people renewing business licenses and waiving fees for people who need to replace vital documents like vehicle titles and driver's licenses. Oregon is now in record territory with more than 2.6 million acres burned. This is the worst fire year on record in the Beaver State. The Northwest fires have, for the most part, been on the east side of the Cascade Mountains, which separate the dry, hot desert and rangeland that makes up about two-thirds of both Oregon and Washington from the wetter, green west side. But fire officials like Seth Merritt in suburban Seattle know it's just a matter of time.
9: Western Washington's going to be in it for August and September into October.
5: Is coming courtesy of KOMO. While deaths and injuries have been few, they are still devastating. An 80-year-old BC woman died trying to escape one fire, and two pilots were killed in Utah in the crash of their huge Sikorsky Sky Crane helicopter last week. I'm Rich Johnson in Seattle.
0: Dignitaries from Washington, including Treasury Secretary Scott Bessent and Defense Secretary Pete Hegseth, were on hand as a military base in South Carolina was renamed for the late Senator Lindsey Graham. Correspondent Jennifer King reports.
10: Few men have traveled greater distances without ever leaving home behind. And across both of his callings in his life, be it the Air Force, Congress, on a base in Afghanistan, or on the floor of the Senate, he devoted himself to the same great purpose of serving a cause greater than self.
11: A military base in South Carolina has been renamed after Senator Lindsey Graham.
12: So my fellow Americans, it is my honor to say welcome to Joint Base Lindsey Graham.
11: At a ceremony at what was Joint Base Charleston, Defense Secretary Pete Hegseth praised Graham's dedication to the military.
12: He knew the timeless truth that

0: We have the watch from here.
1: Treasury Secretary Scott Bessent, who is from South Carolina, noted that the base hosts the 437th Airlift Wing with their massive C-17 military transports.
2: From today forward, these planes will have Joint Base Graham on their tail. A reminder that Senator Graham was the American people's workhorse.
1: I'm Jennifer King.
3: It's 16 till. Forget worries about sharks in the waters. It's flesh-eating bacteria to be concerned with now. And is that AI embezzling your corporate funds? Those stories and more when America in the Morning continues after these messages.
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0: It's 14 till. Welcome back. This is America in the Morning. The Department of Justice is suing three northeastern states to challenge laws that let non-citizens benefit from college tuition rates that are offered to in-state residents. The lawsuits against New York, Connecticut, and Vermont allege that state laws unconstitutionally discriminate against American citizens who don't receive reduced fees, scholarships, or other financial benefits. The DOJ is accusing the states of violating the Constitution's Supremacy Clause in letting illegal aliens remain eligible for post-secondary education benefits that aren't provided to U.S. citizens of other states. New York, Connecticut, and Vermont each have state rules that allow them to offer non-citizens those education rates. The three states are among over a dozen that have already received similar lawsuits from the DOJ. Shifting gears, just days after the U.S. State Department announced billion-dollar plans for security and economic assistance for Colombia following the election of their new leader, the South American nation has been hit with a violent earthquake. Lisa Dwyer reports the death toll has surpassed 130 people.
1: A powerful 7.4 magnitude earthquake has struck western Colombia, shaking the South American nation and neighboring Ecuador. The mayor of Cali says that residents are trapped in at least 19 buildings that have collapsed. The epicenter was in San Jose del Palmar, about 250 miles west of Colombia's capital, Bogota. The U.S. Geological Survey says the earthquake struck at a depth of 66 miles. It follows two back-to-back 7.2 and 7.5 magnitude earthquakes in Venezuela in late June. Those earthquakes destroyed hundreds of buildings and killed more than 5,000 people. I'm Lisa Dwyer.
0: Health

0: Officials in Louisiana are warning of a deadly flesh-eating bacteria found in Gulf of America coastal waters. Correspondent Donna Warder has the latest.
1: Louisiana health officials have confirmed 9 cases this year of flesh-eating bacteria called Vibrio vulnificus. They say all 9 people were hospitalized, 5 died. Over the past 10 years, the average for Louisiana had been 7 cases and 1 death each year. The bacteria thrive in seawater. Most infections occur in states along the Gulf Coast from May to October. This year, Florida has had 14 Vibrio vulnificus cases and 2 deaths. Health officials say most infections occur when bacteria enter the body through a break in the skin. But some people have become infected eating raw or undercooked shellfish, especially oysters. I'm Donna Warder.
0: Reports say the White House has something to do with Ohio Congressman Max Miller staying in the race. Politico is reporting that members of President Trump's political team asked Ohio Republicans last week not to wage a public pressure campaign against Miller, who's dealing with serious allegations of domestic abuse. Both Ohio senators, including his former father-in-law, Bernie Moreno, publicly said Miller should resign. A deadline in Ohio for Miller to end his reelection bid has come and gone. Well, security researchers just showed how AI can be turned into an inside man and politely embezzle corporate funds. The new old tech guy, Chuck Palm, explains.
2: IT departments around the world are worried about what AI could potentially do inside your network, and apparently for good reason. Security researchers at Barracuda ran a controlled test, compromise one employee's inbox, then let Copilot do the rest. First, a simple prompt tells Copilot to reroute sign-in alerts to deleted items, hacking the break-in. Second, instead of digging through emails by hand, they just ask Copilot who the CEO is. Seconds later, they've got their target. Third, Copilot drafts a message in that employee's own style with a disguised link. The CEO clicks the link and attackers steal the login session outright. No need for password, no multi-factor authentication needed. Now they're inside the CEO's real inbox. Copilot then surfaces a pending transfer, $247,500, and drafts a bank change request in the CEO's own voice. Finance pays it. Copilot even helps erase the audit trail. Nobody hacked anything technical. They just asked nicely, and the AI did the recon, the writing, and the cleanup. Barracuda was clear this isn't only a Copilot problem. Any AI assistant wired into your email carries the same risk. And you don't even need a robo-taxi getaway car. Follow the new old tech guy on X, at Chuck Palm.
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3: Baseball Monday, the Rays run their winning streak to 7 in a row, thumping the A's 10-6, thanks largely to an 8-run 8th inning. Junior Cameron Arrow got it started with a 3-run homer, his 34th of the season. Trevor Walls had the go-ahead 2-run single. Dodgers trimmed the Royals 6-5. Tarek Skubal went 5 innings in his Dodger Stadium debut. Freddie Freeman singled in Shohei Ohtani with the go-ahead run in the 7th. Diamondbacks wiped out the Rockies 9-0. Michael Soroka and Zach Littell combined on a 5-hitter. Nolan Arenado with a grand slam in the first inning against his old club. Brett Beatty hit his first career granny in the first inning to lead the Mets over the Braves 8-5. Jackson Merrill's 2-run tater in the 7th boosted the Padres past the Brewers 3-2. Mason Miller earned his NL best 30th save. Twins outworked the Orioles 9-5. Austin Martin had 4 hits, including a dinger.
4: I just try to take the same approach every single day. I mean, I don't go up there thinking, let me hit a home run, let me hit a double. I just try to work good counts, get myself in a good spot to help these guys drive me in.
3: Astros down the Giants 6-3 in 10 innings. Cam Smith homered, then singled in the tie run in the 9th, but after he was thrown out trying to stretch that into a double, he wound up scoring the go-ahead run as the ghost runner in the 10th. The Rangers scored 3 in the 10th to top the Angels. Wins for the Phillies and the Blue Jays. NFL, the Cowboys and star defensive tackle Quinnen Williams agreed to a 3-year contract extension worth over $100 million, nearly all of it guaranteed. That's Tuesday Sports.
0: Thank you, Robert. It's 7 till. Small screen actor and U.S. congressman passes. A look back at his life when America in the Morning continues after these messages.
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0: It's 5 till America in the Morning continues. He became famous as Cooter on the Dukes of Hazzard before he entered politics and traded Hollywood for Washington, D.C., where he became a congressman. Ben Jones has died at the age of 84. Correspondent Mike Hempen has more on his life.
1: Just a good old boy.
2: Ben Jones' first game fame is Cooper Davenport, the good old boy mechanic on the Dukes of Hazzard TV series. He later served two terms in the U.S. House, representing a district near Atlanta. Jones' wife says on social media he suffered a heart attack Sunday at their home in Washington, Virginia. Jones credited the series with pulling him out of a self-destructive alcoholic lifestyle. In a 2008 AP interview, he said many people could understand what he went through.
3: My life is not a story about falling down. It's a story about getting up. And I think people could relate to that. And they can relate to alcoholism and all that behavior that goes with it because it's a common disease.
2: Jones said when he was sworn into Congress for his first term, he realized how far he had come.
3: That all seemed dreamlike to me. That's when it hit me, what a blessing I had been given. And I just started crying.
2: After losing in 1992, Jones ran for Congress again in 1994 and lost to Newt Gingrich. But he always embraced the role of Cooter, and after politics, opened at least three Cooter country stores. I'm Mike Hempen.
0: Actor Brad Pitt gets candid about some of the struggles in his life. Entertainment reporter Kevin Carr has that story.
4: Hollywood superstar Brad Pitt may have, in his own words, quote, won the lottery, but that hasn't stopped him from facing struggles in life. The F1 star is featured on the cover of this month's issue of Esquire, which has published an in-depth interview with him on August 10th. One of the biggest revelations is how he has recently given up sobriety, saying he has gotten back, quote, off the wagon. The 62-year-old actor told the outlet that he will imbibe, but now in moderate quantities. This is in contrast to alcohol intake that once put him in a dark place. Last year, on the Armchair Expert podcast with Dax Shepard, Pitt discussed his addiction.
5: I was pretty much on my back.
6: Yeah.
5: You know, on my knees. And I was really open to, I was trying anything and everyone, anything anyone threw at me. It was a particular difficult time. I need rebooting.
4: He said he needed to make a change in his life.
5: You know, what do I do with this? What, you know, how can I write this and make sure it doesn't happen again? Or I'm just...
7: Be better.
5: Yeah, be better. Be better. Yeah. Step up.
4: Pitt became sober following his high-profile divorce from Angelina Jolie in 2016. The couple share six children, most of whom are now adults. Just this summer, their daughter Sahara petitioned to drop Pitt from her name, being the third of the children to do so. In the Esquire interview, Pitt delves into other challenges of mental health, including losing his mother last year and a brief bout with suicidal thoughts. I'm Kevin Carr.
0: That's our show for today, Tuesday, August 11th, 2026. America in the Morning is produced by Jeff McKay. I'm John Trout. This is Westwood One.
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1: From ABC News. I'm Sherry Preston. Doctors are pushing back against President Trump's order recommending 11 childhood vaccines instead of the 18 currently recommended by the CDC. The American Academy of Pediatrics says the order is not justified by science and that children will suffer. Here's ABC's Mary Bruce with reaction.
2: A leading Republican Senator Bill Cassidy, who's also a doctor, openly rebuking the president, saying, "I'm a doctor. This executive order is wrong. The president does not have the expertise to make these changes. Vaccines are overwhelmingly safe. Vaccines are effective. Vaccines do not cause autism. Parents should listen to their child's pediatrician about vaccines rather than listening to an inaccurate executive order. This is so wrong."
1: The death toll from the earthquake in Colombia, at least 132. ABC's Trevor Ault.
3: This happened around 7:30 in the morning local time, and it was in the western portion of the country, somewhat inland. It was closest to Colombia's third largest city of Cali. We have seen dozens of buildings collapse on top of people. So we already know, according to local officials, that there's well over 100 people dead, that there are several young children who've been killed by this earthquake.
1: The search continues for survivors. A new report out today on an elaborate ruse set up as President Trump was departing the NATO summit in Turkey. ABC's Karen Waugh with details.
4: According to the Washington Post, Trump boarded the older Air Force One in front of the cameras, waving from the stairs, and then slipped out a door on the other side of the plane into an airport catering truck, which then drove him to a smaller military jet. Defense Secretary Pete Hegseth reportedly flew with him, boarding separately to make the flight look routine.
1: The reason for the change, assassination threats from Iran. It's primary election day in six states: Connecticut, Alabama, Vermont, Minnesota, Wisconsin, and South Carolina. 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
1: A new March of Dimes study shows more and more Americans are living farther and farther away from maternity care.
10: The nonprofit says that nearly 100 labor and delivery units nationwide have closed since the start of 2024, with rural America hit the hardest. The operators of those facilities blame financial pressure, workforce shortages, and a falling U.S. birth rate for the decision to shut down. March of Dimes says 2.5 million women of childbearing age live in counties considered maternity care deserts. Jim Ryan, ABC News.
1: Accused CEO killer Luigi Mangione is set to return to court today for the last scheduled pre-trial conference before jury selection.
11: Tuesday's appearance could be the last time Luigi Mangione is seen in public before jury selection starts on September 8th. And the conference is one of the final opportunities for prosecutors and defense lawyers to finalize details of the high-profile trial. Prosecutors allege Mangione gunned down UnitedHealthcare CEO Brian Thompson in an assassination-style killing on a Midtown Manhattan street in 2024. Mangione has pleaded not guilty to state and federal charges, and he faces the possibility of life in prison if he's convicted at his state murder trial. Peter Haralambos, ABC News, New York.
1: President Trump's media company, Truth Social, reporting $238 million in losses during the second quarter, 10 times the loss from a year earlier. Truth Social has branched out into several new industries, including online betting and crypto. They now say they'll abandon those and refocus only on social media. Sherry Preston, ABC News.
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16: 5 minutes after 6 with a clear sky, a light breeze, a temperature of 60 degrees. Your full forecast, more news and sports on the way after this from E.L. 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
18: From the Brainerd Now Newsroom, I'm Zach Mahoney. The Justice Department is sending 7 teams to monitor Minnesota's primary today. The Star Tribune reports the department calls the practice routine and says the monitors will watch for voting access problems. Attorney General Keith Ellison is sending state observers to monitor the federal teams. Federal observers in Hennepin County must remain 100 yards from polling locations after officials denied them access inside. Polls open at 7 a.m., and officials say voters are not required to answer questions from monitors. State officials are investigating an inmate's death at the St. Louis County Jail. Corrections officers responded to the inmate's cell at 1:10 a.m. on Saturday for a medical emergency. Staff performed CPR and used a defibrillator, but officials pronounced the inmate deceased. Authorities are withholding the inmate's identity pending the investigation and family notification. County officials requested the state investigation to ensure transparency and avoid a potential conflict of interest. Gas prices are declining across Minnesota this week. That's according to AAA, which says the current average cost per gallon is at $3.83 in the state, which is a more than 10-cent drop compared to last week's prices. Nationally, the average cost per gallon is at $4. And changes are coming to help members of the public can make their voices heard at Brainerd School Board meetings. The board discussed a change during a work session last Monday, August 3rd, when Superintendent Chip Rankin spoke about a process that might help strengthen communication while keeping meetings focused on current district business. A number of options were discussed during the session, including time limits on public comment time, only allowing people to speak on items on the agenda, and signing up in advance of a public forum about topics of discussion, to name a few. Board members did not vote on anything, as this was a workshop. I'm Zach Mahoney from the Brainerd Now Newsroom.
16: Thanks, Zach. I'm Eric Grant with a look at your sports. Green Bay Packers edge rusher Micah Parsons is not ruling out a return from a torn ACL in time to face his former team. Parsons told the NFL Network he's getting back to game action for Week 6 versus the Dallas Cowboys. That would be the most optimistic timeline. Jackson Dart applauded by his new head coach John Harbaugh after watching Dart make the decision to slide near the sideline, something he was unlikely to do in his rookie season. Dart was examined for a concussion on 5 different occasions last year. Former American League batting champion Tim Anderson hanging up the spikes after 10 major league seasons. The 33-year-old shortstop stepped away from the game yesterday, saying he no longer enjoyed playing. Anderson spent the first 8 years of his career with the Chicago White Sox, earning 2 All-Star nods and the batting title in 2019. Vikings, 3 weeks into training camp, Minnesota returning to the practice field for the next 3 days after having yesterday off. The team will depart for its preseason opener on Friday before visiting the New York Giants on Saturday. Twins topping the Baltimore Orioles 9-5 to open up that series at Target Field. Dean Kramer collecting the victory after striking out seven batters over seven strong innings against his former team. Minnesota snapping their two-game skid will continue the three-game set against the O's tonight. You'll hear that game on Cool 103.5. Minnesota United FC continuing League's Cup action tonight. Loons taking on Atlante at Allianz Field. Minnesota still searching for its first victory of the tournament. And the Lynx begin a lengthy road trip tomorrow. Minnesota visiting the Portland Fire. Lynx have been the hottest team in the WNBA, winning 12 of their last 13 games. That's been a look at your sports. I'm Eric Grant. Weather after this from the United Postal Service.
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21: Could see some sprinkles here this morning. Otherwise, we expect a partly sunny day with a high of about 84, winds northeast at 5. Again, some showers or some sprinkles overnight tonight, but otherwise mostly cloudy. Overnight low, 60. Morning fog tomorrow is a possibility. Could see some morning showers too. Otherwise, it becomes mostly sunny. Wednesday's high about 80, north wind at 5. And Thursday, mostly sunny. The high expected around 78.
16: We've got a light northeast breeze now at around 3. Fair sky this morning. Our temperature is at 60.
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0: 1067 WJJY from Bruno Mars. That's Risk It All. Good morning. Welcome to your Tuesday. It is 14 minutes after 6 o'clock. And starting off with a nice cool day. Ooh, our temp already here this morning at 60 degrees. And we could see a little bit of sprinkle action this morning, so we might want to toss in an umbrella just in case. But it looks like a generally decent day today.
1: Yeah.
0: Aiming for 84.
1: Sounds good. A lot going on tonight. Of course, we've got both Brainerd and Baxter, the police departments in both cities. They're doing their respective nights out or night to unite, depending on where you are.
0: Mm-hmm.
1: Gregory Park, 5 to 7 with Brainerd's night out, and then Oscar Christofferson Park's night to unite from 5 until 8. We've got all the details on those over at 1067wjjy.com. Dave D is going to be out at Oscar Christofferson Park if the restraining order is lifted.
0: Yeah.
1: So,
0: working on that.
1: Yeah. We'll see.
0: Cool.
1: Yeah.
0: Okay.
1: That's going on. And we got some money to hopefully give to one certain individual. Hopefully that happens around 8:20 this morning with the cash call.
0: $560.61 in our jackpot this morning. So write that down. Keep it near your phone. Might be calling you and giving you some money today. $560.61. Thanks to Lake Latitude and Nisswa for sponsoring our cash calls here today.
1: Yeah, we'll dust off the old wacky wheel coming up as well. Plus more games and prizes, all the things.
0: Mm-hmm.
1: And whatever else we think about.
0: Yeah. Oh, Stu, too, in the forecast. Yep, that's cool.
1: Who? Stu?
0: Yeah, him.
1: Stu?
0: Sure.
1: Oh.
0: We'll see. We'll ride his chain later and see if he's awake. Anyway, there we go. It's a plan. We'll see if we can stick to it.
1: Leave his chain alone.
0: Okay. It's the Morning Mess with Eric and Tess at JJY.
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0: from Dominic Fike. It's 106.7 WJJY playing today's best variety. Good morning. It's the Morning Mess with Eric and Tess. And I didn't really share this with you yet this morning, Tess, but you're going to be the one carrying the show this morning.
1: Oh, why? What's going on?
0: Like most mornings, just running on empty.
1: Oh, right now. Did you like not sleep?
0: I didn't sleep very well at all.
1: I'm sorry.
0: No. Woke up with kind of a weird eye thing.
1: Oh.
0: And, oh yeah, I guess it does sound like you have a head of a little bit of a head cold too.
1: Okay.
0: Yeah.
1: You can be right over there. You want me to drive?
0: No, I think I'll be fine.
1: With one eye? Okay.
0: Well, I did that before for a few weeks.
1: Okay.
0: Yeah. But
1: well, all right. I got you. I got you.
0: Prepare yourself.
1: Okay. Sure, I can try my best.
0: Well, go ahead. Okay.
1: I'll give it my all.
0: Come on
1: today.
0: Now. The pressure's on. Not like you didn't do this for 3-4 months in a row before.
1: That was a long time ago when I was more young and had more energy.
0: Well, it wasn't that long ago.
1: Feels like it.
0: Brainerd Ski Loons free water ski show coming up tomorrow night, Lum Park, starting at 6:30.
1: Yeah,
0: so that would be fun. You can learn more at skiloons.com. Just bring your own lawn chair, blanket. Think they're going to bust out the grills, have some burgers and hot dogs and concessions available for purchase as well. Price point's great. It's a free show. They're going to pass the hat, though, and see if those that are around there are impressed enough to throw a couple of bucks in and stuff like that to help the ski loons stay afloat, if you will.
1: You'll be impressed.
0: Yeah.
1: Okay. Good dealio. All right, rocking and rolling. 22 minutes after 6 o'clock. It's the Morning Mess with Eric and Tess.
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0: And forecast for Crosby, Swanberg, all the Brainerd Lakes area.
1: Could see some sprinkles develop here before noon. Otherwise, we're expecting a partly sunny sky today. Warm into about 84, northeast breeze at 5. Overnight, maybe a shower. Otherwise, mostly cloudy, down to 60. Wednesday for the final turtle races of the season in both Nisswa and Longville. It's going to start off foggy. Could be some showers or even a storm during the morning hours, but mostly sunny by racing time. The high near 80, north wind at 5. And then Thursday, mostly sunny. The high 78, northeast winds 5 to 15.
0: Did you say it's going to start out froggy for the turtle races?
1: It's going to start a little froggy in the morning. Could see some frog in the morning for the turtle races. But yeah, I know.
0: Okay.
1: That's not.
0: Final ones.
1: I know. I saw that and I had to go ear on my eyeballs because, you know.
0: I'd like to protest that. Extend it for another 4 weeks, please.
1: Please extend summer for another 4 weeks.
0: Yeah, we got clear sky right now. A little breeze out of the northeast, excuse me, at 3. Our temperature hanging out at 60.
1: I got a feeling that summer's coming to an end.
0: Oh, why?
1: I don't know.
0: 6 more weeks of summer-ish, please.
1: Yeah, where's the turtle that pokes its head out and sees its shadow?
0: Lost its shell. It's homeless.
1: There we go. No.

0: Martin Garrix along with Ed Sheeran. That's Repeat It. 106.7 WJJY. Martin Garrix and Ed Sheeran. Repeat It.
1: Repeat It.
0: Martin Garrix and Ed Sheeran. Repeat It.
1: Oh, okay. You better stop repeating it.
0: It's on the screen. I read it.
1: Read it. Repeat it. Hey, worth repeating, another thing happening tonight. Brainerd Lakes Chamber having another business after hours.
0: Uh-huh.
1: This is going to be at Lake Days Marine up in Cross Lake along with the AGC agency. Should be a good night if you are going to go, which I am. I need to RSVP.
0: I was just
1: practice
0: gonna say,
1: what you preach.
0: Yeah, didn't know if there was going to be a celebrity appearance from Tess Taylor there.
1: Oh, let's not use that word, please.
0: What?
1: It's so weird.
0: You have an autograph table there at all or anything?
1: Stop
0: Photo
1: it.
0: Photo booth.
1: BrainerdLakesChamber.com. You go over to events. You go to chamber events on the drop down. Then you scroll down to, oh, look, business after hours. You click on there and then you go scroll down and say register now. You go into register now, like I am doing as we speak.
0: Uh-huh.
1: And then you put in your email address, TessTaylor@HubbardRadio.com. Oh, look, it's already there for me.
0: There,
1: nice.
0: Look at that.
1: And you say go. And then you're like, okay, complete your registration and you're going. It's that easy. Look at that.
0: Took 20 seconds.
1: Boom.
0: Got it.
1: Registered. Now nice. I can go.
0: All right. Tess wants to see you up there.
1: Please come up there and, hey, bring your business card because you throw it in a bucket. You could win some great prizes if you're a business that's going. You bring a prize, too, if you want to, and they'll give away your stuff.
0: Right on.
1: What do we got? Can I bring
0: What do we have? We've got some county fair parking passes.
1: Sweet.
0: Yes.
1: Okay. We'll bring that.
0: Yeah.
1: Everybody come for just that. Okay.
0: You know, that's not good enough?
1: Not this year.
0: Jeez.
1: I'll find something better.
0: Okay.
1: I'll go put right the power loons closet. Okay, anyway.
0: It's the Morning Mess with Eric and Tess at WJJY.
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0: George Ezra and Shotgun, 106.7 WJJY, Lakes Area's best variety. Morning Mess with Eric and Tess. I have officially christened the new roundabout in town.
1: You drove
0: Northeast
1: over the,
0: Brainerd.
1: You drove over the hump or what?
0: No.
1: Oh, you went. You did it the right way.
0: The right way.
1: Oh, how is it?
0: As it was meant. Fine.
1: Smooth as cow slobber on a door handle?
0: Smoother.
1: Really?
0: Yeah.
1: Wow.
0: Yeah. It's fine.
1: Nice.
0: Now, the seven people in front of me that were basically yielding for everything when they didn't need to yield.
1: God, that drives me crazy.
0: Yep, me too.
1: Like,
0: but
1: just, here's the thing. If you can go, you go.
0: I know.
1: You don't have
0: Very
1: to
0: Very simple.
1: Yeah, it's, you'd think, but.
0: Mm-hmm.
1: Unless they were sitting there taking it all in or maybe snapping a photo going, look, it's
0: yeah,
1: done.
0: They're videoing it. Yeah. Or I'm sure their passenger was videoing it for
1: their
0: them.
1: Their passenger. That's it.
0: I'm sure that's what was happening.
1: They all have passengers at that hour of the morning.
0: Yeah. Oh, no. This was yesterday afternoon.
1: Oh.
0: Yesterday
1: okay.
0: morning, I don't think it was open yet.
1: Oh. Okay.
0: But, yeah.
1: Okay.
0: But.
1: I see.
0: Very easy to use and navigate. I think when it's all said and done, it's going to be wonderful.
1: Good. I'm sure it is. That's the whole point. Make it smooth as butter.
0: Yeah, they've kind of shifted the detour a little bit towards some of the other businesses. So,
1: great.
0: Again, reminding, visit those businesses in Northeast Brainerd. There is still a way to get to them.
1: Of course.
0: And they need your business now more than ever.
1: Yeah. And drive 210, make friends. Drive 210. You can still drive. You can still get to where you need to go. And don't let a little construction get in your way. We are tough Minnesotans. We can handle winter. We can handle construction. Come on now.
0: Now, the road rage, that's another thing.
1: Simmer down.
0: Yeah. And weather rage from Stu next at JJY.
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1: And welcoming back in JJY meteorologist Stu Muck. Sorry, force of habit.
2: That's okay. Stu, hi.
3: Good morning, Tess. Hello, Eric.
1: Hi.
2: What's going down?
3: What's happening?
2: Nothing. We're just, you know, hanging out, doing some things, taking care of business.
3: Yep. That's all it should be on a Tuesday, you know.
1: Doesn't have to be like this at 6:47 in the morning, though.
3: Isn't Tuesday our most productive day? Chop, chop.
2: We'll tell you at the end of the day if that is the case.
1: Jury's out on that today.
2: Yeah.
1: I don't know. Feeling more like a Monday for some of us.
3: You might be doing that wrong, then.
1: Could be.
2: Someone's feeling not up to par. Another one's pretty tired. We're just, you know, we're going to get through the day because, well, they're...
1: Are we?
2: They're sort of paying us to do that.
1: Okay. Oh, that's right. Okay, fine. Yeah, here we go.
2: All right.
1: Yep, we're getting a paycheck for this.
2: Sure.
1: All right.
2: Yeah.
1: Uh-huh.
2: All right. Hey, anyway, so Stu mentioned maybe some sprinkles here this morning.
3: Mm-hmm. Oh, my God, it might sprinkle.
2: Oh, no.
3: That's it.
2: My hair.
3: Yeah, well, you know, bring your rain bonnet. You'll be fine.
1: The bonnet.
2: Oh, my God, my grandma had those. The ones that... And they almost had a little bit of a visor.
1: Yeah, a little
2: just
1: visor
2: a little
1: with it.
2: Visor, yes. That just folded up. You remember those? Anybody?
3: Yeah.
2: Oh, God.
3: Bust out your bonnet there, Tess. You'll be fine.
1: Do you ever remember... Because my mom wore those as well. Do you ever remember them drying them afterwards? I never remember my mom drying them off.
2: No.
1: At all.
2: I just remember them.
3: Oh, yeah. It hung on the back of a kitchen chair until it dried out. Then she'd fold it all back up and stuff it in her purse.
1: Okay.
2: Yeah, it hung on the back. Like, she had this little wooden bench in the front hallway, you know,
1: okay,
2: with a padded seat. It was all wooden, except it had this padded seat, but it hung on the arm of that thing until
1: Interesting.
2: It dried.
1: Yeah, I don't remember where my mom put hers. I always thought it was just in her purse.
2: Oh.
1: It probably wasn't.
3: Stuffed it right back in there. Yeah. It was good.
2: Right next to the used Kleenex. Okay, anyway.
1: No, that was in her sleeve.
2: Oh, yeah, that's right. My bad. Anyway, let's get on with the forecast and, you know, if we need those rain bonnets or not.
3: Yeah, it's a slight chance of a sprinkle. I don't know. You might want to change your plans today. I mean, there's a front off to the south, Nebraska, central Iowa, northern Illinois to northern Indiana. A disturbance is moving east on the boundary. There are showers. I'd say maybe a thunderstorm in central parts of Iowa. Thunderstorm close to Waterloo. Oh, there's a little rain just slipped up north of the Minnesota border into southern Minnesota and into central Wisconsin. With that front off to the south and the disturbance moving along it, there is a slight chance we could see a sprinkle yet later this morning, maybe again late tonight. Not going to amount to much. If we see it, the possibility of a shower, maybe a rumble of thunder, could be here early tomorrow. No, it's not going to be a thunderstorm. We're not getting inches of rain. If we get rain, it'll be on the light side. And then it moves on through. Temperatures stay mild. Fog becoming a little more likely again. And in between, wildfire smoke still in the sky the next several days. That's not going away. I'm anticipating on toward Thursday and into Friday that we dry out and even cool off. Temperatures back in the upper 70s for daytime highs, although some small rain chances may redevelop later Friday or just to get us started toward the weekend. Today, I expect partly sunny skies, just a slight chance for a few sprinkles. Today's high 84. As winds will become northeast now at about 5. Mostly cloudy, a late night sprinkle, down to 60. The north winds at 5. That slight chance for a very scattered shower, maybe a rumble of thunder tomorrow. Otherwise, some fog and a mostly sunny day developing, about 80, with the north wind at 5. Mostly sunny Thursday, a comfortable 78. Partly cloudy now, 61. Winds are northeast at 3. The barometer, 29.96, trying to rise a little now, may drop again. And there's a major fish feeding period, 10:45 to 12:45, a minor 5 till 6 this evening, and a major 11:15 to 1:15 in the morning.
2: Game on.
1: Wow. Okay. Tess, I know you are, but Stu, are you sitting down ready for this breaking news?
3: Oh, I'm ready.
2: I need breaking news. Give it to me.
1: Well, there is a very popular soda that is changing up their recipe.
2: Oh, no. Yes. A very popular one?
1: I would say, especially for, I'm going to lump all of our generations in here, our generation.
2: Okay.
1: 7-Up.
2: Why? What?
1: Yep.
2: Why would they do that?
1: New version hitting the stores soon. It will no longer be a lemon-lime soda. Instead, it will be a lime-lemon soda.
2: Oh, really?
1: Yeah.
2: Give me a break.
1: Uh-huh.
2: What's the deal with that?
1: They're putting more lime in than lemon, I would say. Either that or they're trying to change up the whole everybody saying lemon-lime.
2: They're just
1: giving more love to the lime than the lemon.
2: Oh, my gosh.
1: I know. I don't know if you're going to be able to finish your work day after this, but...
2: They're just trying to draw attention to it is what they're trying to do, apparently.
1: To what?
2: To that.
1: Who is?
2: Just, yeah, 7-Up.
1: Yeah.
2: And I never thought of 7-Up as a lemon. I always thought that was Sprite.
1: Kind of. And then whatever Pepsi planned on rebranding their version of that. Sierra Mist into what is it now?
2: Oh, what?
1: Starry. Yeah, Starry.
3: One my wife will not drink.
2: Why?
3: I hate it.
1: That was a significant change. I liked Sierra Mist. I do not like Starry. Yeah.
2: Really? I guess I have never tried it.
1: I think I read, and you can correct me if I'm wrong, I think they changed their branding and their recipe for that specific beverage every 10 years for some reason. I don't know why, but yeah. Also, new formulas for the Cherry 7-Up, Cherry Zero Sugar, and their Zero Sugar beverages.
2: That's so, okay.
1: Yeah, it will say Lime Lemon on the packaging, so if that's going to throw you off.
2: So they're changing the packaging, which means they're going to change the prices, which means the prices are going to go up, and oh, can't wait for that.
1: You were wondering... the company says by giving lime the spotlight, fully acknowledging you hit it on the head here. They're just wanting us to talk about it. We're delivering a more refreshing taste experience.
2: Oh, really?
1: They say 72% of Gen Alpha and Gen Z consumers gravitate towards citrus-forward flavors. 64% prefer bold, intense taste experiences, so they wanted to punch it up since lime is more punchy than lemon.
2: Punchy.
3: Okay.
1: I guess.
2: Punchy. Okay, let's see which one's more punchy. Feed a lemon and a lime slice to your toddler and which one punches their face a little bit more in their reaction. You tell me and see which one's more punchy.
3: Wow.
1: Okay.
2: Give your kids that. I think they react to the lemon more than the lime, but okay, maybe. I don't know.
1: That sounds like a good morning show test. Tess?
2: You think so?
1: I think so.
2: Eric?
1: Yes. Get yourself a lime and a lemon.
2: See which one makes you pucker more?
1: Yeah.
2: Uh-huh.
1: Why not? Rub it in the eyes.
2: No. Rub it in your eye. See if it cures what ails you.
1: It might.
2: Just saying.
1: So there we go. End of an era. 7-Up changing its formula.
2: Why wreck a good thing? It's just fine. They're not changing the recipe, though. They are changing the recipe. They are.
1: They're putting more lime than lemon.
2: That's dumb. That's the dumbest thing. Why would you wreck something?
1: What if it tastes better?
3: Yeah.
2: Then just get another addition. Like, I don't know. This is dumb.
1: It's dumb because you said so.
3: There you have it.
2: You got that right. You're learning. Huh. Look at you.
1: Did we enjoy the saltines and the flat 7-Up growing up? When you weren't feeling well?
2: Sick, yeah.
1: Yeah.
3: Yeah, we didn't get the flat 7-Up, hallelujah.
1: Oh, you didn't? Okay.
3: No.
1: I was growing up now, I'm wondering why my mom kept the flat 7-Up still. Like,
2: I don't remember doing flat. I just remember it tasting kind of flat when you ate it with the saltines. I thought the saltines kind of flattened it out. Sort of, maybe.
1: Oh, was that right?
2: Or we had ginger ale. Because the ginger supposedly helped with your... nausea.
1: Really?
3: Sure. Uh-huh.
1: Never had ginger ale growing up.
2: Oh.
3: No.
1: I don't know that I've tried ginger ale. Other than, like, a cranberry ginger ale around the holidays. Like, my wife would get that kind of as a little special drink for the kids. Cranberry.
2: Right.
1: Yeah. But a regular old green bottle of ginger ale, was it the Canadian Dry? Whatever.
2: Canada Dry.
3: Canada Dry,
2: yeah. There is that, yeah.
1: Never tried it, I don't think.
2: So you hadn't tried Dr. Pepper till you got here.
1: Right.
2: And you haven't had ginger ale.
1: Right.
2: I just remember, like, being, when I was young and the first time on an airplane, ginger ale. Then you got on every time we went flying, so every time I fly, I have ginger ale. And I've purchased it before.
1: Huh.
2: Like, and had it at home in the little cans just for fun.
1: It's, sure. Sounds like a 12-ounce can of fun.
2: So I guess I'm going to the store and buying lemons, limes, and ginger ale today, huh?
1: Well,
2: Eric,
1: you need to buy the limes first because they're now more important.
2: Okay, I'll buy the limes first. I'll check them out first, then the lemons.
1: Right.
3: Then go back for the lemons.
1: The limes are sick of taking a back seat to the lemons. And you're contributing to that, Tess. You always put the lemons first.
2: That's what
1: 7-Up's trying to change here. Giving some love to the limes. They might be smaller in stature, but that doesn't mean they need to be second place and play second fiddle.
2: Size doesn't matter.
3: I get it. Limes matter.
1: Green limes matter.
2: Okay.
3: That's right.
1: And now we'll get the key lime fans are going to be all upset.
3: Well, because nothing better than a key lime pie. Key limes are important.
2: Those are so good.
1: Spectacular.
2: See, like I said. Okay, anyway.
1: We started off with 7-Up changing its formula, and now we're drooling over key lime pie.
2: We always we have a weird way of doing that, changing everything over to food. Everything to food.
3: Oh. Why are you people so obsessed with food? It's not natural.
2: Oh.
1: Food is natural.
3: It's not natural, that obsession. That's a problem.
1: Oh, fine.
3: We need to have more conversations about this and find out where this deep lying fear of being hungry comes from.
2: Oh my.
1: Not eating early in the morning. I'll tell you that. It's exactly where it comes from.
2: Huh. Well, Eric's had his Pop-Tarts and I've had my
1: I offered you a Pop-Tart.
2: You did. You did offer me a Pop-Tart, but I knew I had my Nature Valley sweet and salty nut, dark chocolate, peanut, and almond chewy granola bar.
1: Why do you put the almond last?
2: Oh, are you serious right now? I should put the almond first, right?
1: See?
2: I'm just reading the label. Dark chocolate, almond, and peanut.
1: Yeah.
2: I'm putting the peanut, the little peanut, first.
1: Almonds in the middle, just like an Almond Joy, and how they've ruined those by taking an almond away.
2: That was good.
3: Because almonds are expensive. You know.
1: Well, they were two biters, and now it's like the second bite, you don't get an almond, or what? You bite it in half? That's not right.
3: They found they can make more money telling you the almond is made into milk. It's better that way.
2: This is getting out of hand. We're going to cut this conversation short so put people out of their misery.
3: Bovine lives matter.
1: Bovine lives.
2: We're leaving now. Later, Stu.
3: See ya.
4: From ABC News, I'm Sherry Preston. We're learning more about the elaborate deception to protect President Trump from an Iranian threat at last month's NATO summit in Turkey. The plane that everyone thought the president was on to leave the country wasn't the right plane at all. ABC's Martha Raddatz says he boarded the older Air Force One in Ankara. However,
5: the Washington Post reporting President Trump quickly sneaked off the plane and into a catering truck before boarding a smaller, far less conspicuous military aircraft to begin the journey home. The president had flown to the NATO summit on the new Qatari-gifted aircraft. Then the Secret Service had decided to fly everyone home on the older blue and white model.
4: The White House has not confirmed nor denied the story. More than 130 people are dead after the 7.4 magnitude earthquake that rocked Western Colombia Monday, but they're afraid it'll go much higher. ABC's Faith Abube is in Medellin.
6: The deadly earthquake, the most powerful to hit the country in more than a decade, leaving a trail of destruction in multiple cities. The quake's epicenter coming close to heavily populated areas. Cities like Pereira and Cali hit particularly hard. Entire apartment buildings seen splitting apart, leaving clouds of dust and rubble.
4: Pushback from doctors against the Trump administration's attempt to limit the number of childhood vaccines recommended and a recommendation to separate the measles, mumps, and rubella vaccines into three separate shots. Former acting director of the CDC, Dr. Richard Besser.
7: I practice pediatrics for more than 30 years. This is a big mistake. It's a step in the wrong direction.
4: Besser says parents are much more likely to miss the MMR vaccine if the shots are split up, and studies have proven it's perfectly safe. Iran still insisting the U.S. meet its demands before it'll reopen the Strait of Hormuz. Iranian-backed Houthis renewing attacks in Yemen. This is ABC News.
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4: The water crisis continues in Puerto Rico. ABC's Victor Oquendo has been talking to people in San Juan.
11: It's hard because, you know, when you open that faucet and it doesn't come out.
12: Further straining Puerto Rico's water supply, extreme heat, and roughly 1,000 raging wildfires. It's the latest crisis for an island plagued by rolling blackouts and water shutoffs since 2017, when Hurricane Maria killed nearly 3,000 people and devastated the power grid.
4: The Lindsay Clancy murder trial continues in Plymouth, Massachusetts. ABC's Peter Haralambu says more on the woman who says she was suffering from extreme postpartum depression when she killed her three young children.
13: Clancy's lawyer, Kevin Reddington, argued that the medical system failed Clancy when she needed it the most. He pressed psychiatrist Jennifer Tufts about only treating Clancy via telehealth rather than in-person visits as her mental health deteriorated.
14: Did you ever suggest to her that maybe you ought to come in and see me? Rather than talk on the computer.
13: Defense lawyers argue that Clancy shouldn't be convicted on murder charges because she experienced a rare episode of postpartum psychosis when she strangled her children. Peter Haralambos, ABC News.
4: A federal appeals court on Monday rejected an appeal by Meta, the company behind Facebook and Instagram, as well as an appeal by TikTok. The companies are trying to stop lawsuits accusing them of creating platforms that get kids addicted. The court says such lawsuits can move forward. Sherry Preston, ABC News.
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1: 5 minutes after 7, we've got a fair sky, northeast wind, light at 3, temperature at 61. Your full forecast, more news and sports on the way after this from the Body Works.
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16: From the Brainerd Now Newsroom, I'm Zach Mahoney. Gas prices are declining across Minnesota this week. That's according to AAA, which says the current average cost per gallon is at $3.83 in the state, which is a more than 10-cent drop compared to last week's prices. Nationally, the average cost per gallon is at $4. Minnesota is setting an early voting record ahead of today's primary. More than 200,000 early ballots have been cast, the highest total for a non-presidential year primary. Secretary of State Steve Simon attributes the turnout to competitive governor and U.S. Senate contests. Election officials say absentee ballots must reach local election offices by 5 p.m. today and cannot be left at polling places. Polls open at 7 a.m. and close at 8 p.m., with anyone still in line allowed to vote. And the hunt for a missing Wisconsin inmate has ended in Minnesota. 41-year-old Stephen Garner has been serving time for identity theft and recently failed to return from work release in Juneau County. Authorities now say he was found last week by the Minnesota State Patrol in Winona County. Garner now faces additional charges in Minnesota, including fleeing justice in another state. I'm Zach Mahoney from the Brainerd Now Newsroom.
1: Thank you, Zach. I'm Eric Grant with a look at your sports. Former American League batting champion Tim Anderson hanging up the spikes after 10 major league seasons. The 33-year-old shortstop stepping away from the game yesterday, saying he no longer enjoyed playing. Anderson spent the first 8 years of his career with the Chicago White Sox, earning 2 All-Star nominations and the batting title in 2019. Green Bay Packers edge rusher Micah Parsons is not ruling out a return from his torn ACL in time to face his former team. Parsons telling the NFL Network that getting back to game action for Week 6 versus the Dallas Cowboys is, quote, the most optimistic time frame. Jackson Dart applauded by his new head coach John Harbaugh, and all Jackson Dart had to do was slide. Made the choice to slide near the sideline during practice yesterday, something he was very unlikely to do in his rookie season. Dart was examined for concussions on 5 different occasions last year. Vikings, 3 weeks into training camp, they return to the practice field for the next 3 days after having yesterday off. They'll fly out to New York before taking on the Giants on Saturday. That game and all Vikings games this year heard on our sister station, B93.3. Twins topping the Baltimore Orioles 9-5 to open up their series from Target Field. Dean Kramer collecting the victory, striking out 7 batters over 7 strong innings against his former team. Twins in the midst of their one-game winning streak. Even though you can't call one game a streak, they snap their 2-game slide, and they will continue the 3-game set against Baltimore tonight. Those games on Cool 103.5. Lynx start up a lengthy road trip tomorrow, visiting the Portland Fire. Lynx have been the hottest team in the WNBA, winning 12 of their last 13 games. And Minnesota United FC continuing League's Cup action tonight. Loons taking on Atlante at Allianz Field. Minnesota still searching for its first victory of the tournament. It's been a look at your sports. I'm Eric Grant. 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
20: Chance for some sprinkles here in mid-morning. Otherwise, we expect a partly sunny day and a high today of 84. Could be some showers overnight as well, with a mostly cloudy sky and a low of 60. Tomorrow, morning fog is a possibility, as are some showers. Might even hear some thunder mid-morning. Skies do become mostly sunny, though, through the day. We'll get up to about 80. And Thursday, mostly sunny. Winds will pick up in the northeast, 5 to 15. And Thursday, we'll see a high of around 78 degrees.
1: Light north-northeast wind now at 3 with a fair sky. Our temperature back down to 60.
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0: 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No panic here.
1: No panic.
0: It's a stress-free Tuesday morning.
1: Mm-hmm.
0: Is what we're telling ourselves 13 minutes after 7. Morning Mess with Eric and Tess.
1: Yeah. Oh, happy day.
0: Yeah.
1: There we go.
0: All right, dust off that old wacky wheel of wonder.
1: We're going to spin the wheel. It will determine what game we're going to play this morning. The prize we know is a $15 gift certificate to Dunmire's.
0: Uh-huh.
1: So, you know, that's good. God, he put a video out yesterday. Chris Dunmire ran through the kitchen, put up some food, some lunch specials.
0: Running in the kitchen?
1: The chef had some food up on the... There was some food up there, some sandwiches and some hot beef sandwich. Kind of wanted to run through there and go, I'm going to take all of them to run. Bye. Anyway, good stuff. So that's what we're playing for today. $15. You can use it at Dunmire's on the Lake or on 210. Call us if you want to play. But before we do that, first, we got to get some rules.
2: Hi, I'm Matt Meyer, police chief with the Baxter Police Department. Here they are, the rules for today's contest on the Morning Mess with Eric and Tess. There can only be one win per household per month. If you do win today, your prize will be mailed to you, so stay on the line so they can get your address. Most importantly, please turn your radio volume down when you call. And just so you know, we have information that the State Patrol has been doing extra patrol at our local donut shops. You've been warned.
1: Mm-hmm. Mm-hmm. And of course, they invite you to their night out tonight.
0: Yeah.
1: At Oscar Christofferson Park.
0: Year 21 of their night to unite.
1: Yep.
0: It's 5 until 8 this evening. Root beer floats, bouncy houses, a canine demo.
1: Sweet.
0: And a whole lot more. DNR is going to be out there as well.
1: Okay.
0: So good stuff. JJY, good morning. Who's this?
3: This is Terry.
0: Terry, how are you this morning?
3: Good. How are you?
1: Good. Did you see say Terry
3: good.
1: Or Carrie?
3: Oh, Terry. Terry with a T.
1: T. Okay, I'm sorry. I misheard myself.
3: That's okay.
0: It's all right.
1: It was my bad. Okay. He actually heard correctly.
0: What?
1: Terry.
0: First time. Where
1: are you from, Terry?
3: Baxter.
1: All righty. Let's find your game this morning. Let's spin this bad boy. Wah-ha!
0: Oh.
1: Yep. It's definitely catchphrase.
3: Okay.
0: Oh, love that reaction.
1: You know how this one is played, obviously, Terry. This is where we have a bunch of words we have to try to get you to say before our little
0: unpredictable timer.
3: Okay.
1: I'm setting this up as we go. Sorry.
0: You're good. Yeah. So, you cannot pass in this deal, as you know, Terry.
1: Just have to get 5 before it sounds.
0: We can't really say any form of the answer in any form or fashion. So,
3: All right.
0: We have confidence in you, though, Terry.
1: Yeah.
0: It's going to happen.
3: Okay, I do. It's going to happen.
0: Yes.
1: It is.
0: It's going to happen.
1: Ye of great faith.
0: Uh huh.
1: From whom do you want your first clue is the question.
3: Test.
1: Alrighty. Let's do this. 5 before it sounds. You win. Let's do it. On your marks.
3: Okay.
1: Get set. Go. Not weak, but...
3: Strong.
1: Another word for it.
3: Heavy.
1: No. I'm trying to think of another word. It's not weak. It's if you punch it, it might be... It's this person is...
3: Hard?
1: Rough and rhymes with it.
3: Tough.
1: Yes.
3: Tough.
0: Okay.
1: There you go.
0: Oh, boy. So the opening bell of this rings at 8 o'clock every morning in New York.
3: School.
0: Oh. Unfair.
3: Oh, my gosh.
0: I know.
3: Oh, okay.
1: Nope.
3: Oh,
1: that
3: was fast.
1: Yeah, that was not you.
3: That was super fast.
1: That was...
3: Okay. Well, that's the name of the game. That's why I was
0: I appreciate your optimism. I'd be mad right now if I were you.
1: Well, and
3: that's okay.
0: Okay.
3: All right, thank you.
1: Try another time, though, Terry. Don't let that deter you because this is one of those things. It's the buzzer that was not you. Do not.
0: Right.
3: Oh, no, that's okay. All right. Thank you, guys. Have
0: a
3: great day.
0: Thanks, Terry. You too.
1: Thank you.
0: She took that L really well.
1: Yeah.
0: Huh. All right, another contestant here. 828-1067. JJY, good morning. Who's this?
4: Good morning. It's Deanna.
0: Hey, Deanna. How are you?
4: I'm good. great. How are you guys?
0: Good.
1: Doing well.
0: It'd be better if the timer cooperates here.
1: Yeah, that'd be
0: for you.
1: Real nice.
0: All right,
4: Deanna.
0: I heard
4: that. That was super fast.
0: It really was.
1: Let's hope it's nicer to you, okay?
0: Yeah. Who would you like your first clue from, Deanna?
4: We'll go with Jess.
0: Yeah.
1: Okie dokie. Let's try this. Are we ready? On our mark.
4: Ready.
1: Get set. Here we go. To be able to drive, you need your driver's
4: license.
1: Correct.
0: Okay. This is a kitchen appliance, a little bit more old school. Now you can pop them open, but you used to need to use this tool. There was either a handheld or an electric.
4: Can opener.
0: Yes.
1: Nice. Okay. This is you would do this with a piece of paper and a pen. You would just sit and scribble. You call it.
4: Sketch.
1: Nope. It's just sitting there.
4: Doodle.
1: Yes.
0: Doodle. Nice. Okay. A hall of.
4: Same.
0: Yes.
1: Nice. And this is between your chin and your sternum. It's your. You swallow with
4: your
1: it.
4: Neck.
1: No, you swallow.
4: Your throat.
1: Yes.
4: Throat.
0: Wow.
4: Nailed it.
0: You did. The timer was getting very stressful about halfway through.
1: Yeah, I got a lump in my throat is what I had going there for a second.
0: Wow, nice job, Deanna.
1: Yes.
0: Spectacular.
4: Nice job to you guys.
0: All right, $15 to Dunmire's. Yes. All yours. Nice job to us, all of us. Pat ourselves on the back. Unless you're driving, Deanna, then don't do that.
1: Yeah, both hands on the wheel.
4: No, I pulled over.
0: Did you? Did you pull over or did you get pulled over?
4: No, I pulled over because I can't chew gum and walk at the same time. Mm-hmm. So we got to focus.
0: Okay, and focus you did.
1: She did. Perfect. All right, well, Deanna, I know we have your information, so we'll get that in the mail to you. You enjoy your trip to Dunmire's and have a beautiful day, okay?
4: You too. Have a great day.
0: Thanks,
1: Deanna. See ya.
0: All right.
1: You know, when I saw the word throat, it's really bad when you say the first thing you wanted to say was, I'm going to punch you in the...
0: Oh. Were you thinking about anybody in particular?
1: Not really. Well, I'm going to a boxing match this weekend or Saturday, so maybe that's where that...
0: I don't know that they aim for the throat.
1: They don't. No. They're not supposed... I don't think.
0: Unless they're too short that they can't...
1: I don't know. Yeah. But that's... When I saw throat, I was like, really? Punch you in? Let's not go there. But that's how quickly I turn things around. It's between your chin and your sternum. What?
0: Sternum. That one would have never.
1: Yeah. I don't know. I know Deanna works at a hospital, so I thought maybe she'd get that one. But okay, anyway.
0: Yeah.
1: See how fast I think when I'm not thinking?
0: Sure.
1: Okay.
0: And see how fast I'm going to press this button so I don't say what I'm thinking?
1: I do.
0: All right.
1: Continue
0: Taylor Swift, 106.7 JJY.

0: Taylor, I knew it, I knew you. 106.7 WJJY, Lakes Area's best variety. Morning Mess with Eric and Tess, 24 minutes after 7.
1: Yeah.
0: It's about all I know.
1: I mean, my heart rate has finally come back down now.
0: Your heart, is that right? Right below. Below your sternum?
1: It's underneath my sternum. Kind of okay. To the left, I believe. To the left.
0: Depends on...
1: To the left.
0: If you're looking...
1: To
0: or,
1: the right.
0: Oh, no.
1: To the right.
0: No.
1: To the left. Okay. Sorry.
0: You're not, though.
1: I might be.
0: You're not sorry.
1: I'm not totally always sorry, but there we are.
0: Not sorry.
1: So I looked up that little rain bonnet we were talking about with
0: sure.
1: you earlier.
0: How many did you buy?
1: I did not, but let's... What are the... $19 for the Miles Kimball
0: what?
1: Rain bonnet. Yeah.
0: How about the...
1: Oh.
0: Lyles Kimball?
1: I don't know.
0: Is there a generic one? You have to get the...
1: I don't know. What?
0: Gotta be able to get a cheaper rain bonnet.
1: 8-piece on Amazon.
0: An 8-piece? You only wear one.
1: Yeah, but sometimes if they go a little nasty, you can get a little... It says 8-piece package, $7.99, about
0: see,
1: a buck a piece.
0: That is about a dollar a piece, Tess.
1: That's about a dollar a piece.
0: It's about as close to a dollar a piece that you could get.
1: Could we get WJJY rain bonnets and give them out? We should. Oh.
0: Should we?
1: Oh.
0: Oh.
1: Oh, they even oh, no. have 12-piece rain shoe cover, non-slip disposable rain shoe covers. Those are like an upgrade from the old Wonder Bread bags. They have elastic around the top. They come up about mid-calf. Those are hot, too.
0: Mid-calf?
1: Not kidding you.
0: Oh, wow.
1: Yeah, they would cover. That's sexy.
0: No, I think we need to. Some things cannot go away, and it's the bread bags in the winter boots. That's one thing that we need to pass down from generation to generation.
1: I would agree, but these would be close second.
0: Oh my,
1: but the rain bonnets, those are some sexy headwear right there. Woo, baby. Okay.
0: Calm down over there, Tess. Jeez, we're going to give you a moment to
1: I'm going to gather myself.
0: Regain your composure over there.
1: No.
0: Jeez.
1: Okay.
0: You turn the air conditioning on here?
1: Yeah, please.
0: Okay.
1: And take out this hoodie for a second.
0: It's getting a little warm.
1: It
0: jeez.
1: Is. Okay.
0: Speaking of warm, weather is next at JJY.
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0: And checking out that weather for Waukon, Emily, all the Brainerd Lakes area.
1: Got some clouds here now. Some sprinkles are possible in our area here up to mid-morning or so, but otherwise partly sunny. We expect a high of 84. We'll see a northeast breeze about 5. Then tonight, the showers possible again overnight. Mostly cloudy skies develop. We'll see a low of 60. Tomorrow morning, some fog, some showers, possibly a thunderstorm in the first part of the day. Otherwise, it becomes mostly sunny, and we'll get up to about 80. Mostly sunny Thursday, too. The high about 78 as winds become northeast 5 to 15.
0: All right, we have northeast winds now at 6. A few clouds and 60 currently.
1: 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And thanks to Lake Latitude of Nisswa for sponsoring our cash calls here on this Tuesday. 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

0: 106.7 WJJY, Lakes Area's best variety. That is All I Need. Oh, no, it's Need Your Love. I think it's All I Need. But anyway, that is One Republic here on JJY. Morning Mess with Eric and Tess continues. And, of course, we want to remind you we are working to help stuff a bus. And we have teamed up again with the Lakes Area United Way, collecting school supplies to distribute to our Lakes Area kids, asking you to simply drop off those school supplies if you're buying for your own, or maybe you don't have kids but you want to help out. We would love if you could do that. Just drop off those school supplies at our partnering businesses. We're talking about Essentia Health St. Joseph's Hospital here in Brainerd, the Garage Door Store up in Nisswa. 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Those are a couple of the other locations. Drop off those school supplies, and we would love to help stuff that bus. So if you're able to help, we would much appreciate it. In the meantime, we have some business to attend to.
1: Sure do. Mr. Jeff Obricki from Tanner Motors on the line this morning. Hey, Jeff.
2: Hey, good morning, guys. How are you doing?
0: We're doing good. You are selling cars over there at Tanner Motors, right?
2: Yeah. You know, these cool morning temps and county fairs and kids back to school, you know, it's all letting us know this summer in Lakes Area is winding down. 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
1: Stu Mock, meteorologist extraordinaire, joining us now. Good morning, Stu.
4: Hello, Tess. Morning, Eric.
0: Good morning, Stu.
1: What's cooking in the kitchen today?
4: Nothing today. Last night.

0: they had side pork. Ooh.
1: Side pork, is that instead of like front pork or back pork?
0: No, it's unsmoked bacon.
2: Uh-huh.
1: Mm.
2: Little more fat sometimes.
0: Oh, yeah.
2: Yeah.
1: So that means a lot more flavor. Yeah,
0: fry that up with some taters and cream corn. And, oh.
2: Do you mean all in one
0: pot? It was all on one plate.
1: Pan? Oh, one plate.
2: But not in one pan.
0: No.
2: Okay. I was trying to envision the cream corn getting poured in there next to the side pork.
0: No, no, no.
2: Like, I know it all gets mixed up in the end.
0: They all
2: but
0: have to be done separately. But.
2: Yeah.
1: Ooh. Yeah. Okay.
2: Uh-huh.
1: All right, let's talk.
0: One of those I had to send my sister in Las Vegas a picture, said, side pork for supper. Yeah. About an hour later, oh, my God, I want that.
2: You mean she doesn't just run out to the store and grab side pork in California?
1: Or Vegas?
2: Vegas?
0: She's yeah. in Vegas. Vegas. She knows the store that has it.
2: The store?
0: There is that grocery store where she can get it. Now I'm going to have to go grocery shopping.
2: Yeah.
0: Thanks.
2: Right. All right. Okay. Well, we've got some clouds here this morning. How's the rest of the day going to be shaping up, Stu?
0: Going to work out fine. Morning clouds, there is a very slight possibility we could get a sprinkle. Boy, it's a really, really slight chance, but they may pop up yet in a few hours. And there could be some of those late tonight and a small, small chance of rain early tomorrow. These are all just chances. There's a front stationary off to the south, southern Nebraska through central Iowa, east onto northern Illinois, northern Indiana, northern Ohio, in fact. And along that boundary, low pressure is trying to slip east, and it is providing rain that's now moved into eastern and northeastern Iowa, just off the southern edge of Minnesota. That's going to push further east and southeast, and at best, we may see a sprinkle, and that's a really slight chance. Otherwise, temps stay on the above normal side today and tomorrow. Still a little humid feeling. Fog not to be unexpected late tonight, early into Wednesday. And that small rain chance early Wednesday with a wave passing south. Otherwise, then we start to cool it down. A little bit cooler than normal in the upper 70s for Thursday and Friday. That sounds great. Our weekend, well, there will still be activity, still systems building in out of the west, and that next system could, by late Friday or into Friday night, mean a small chance of rain, and that hit-or-miss shower chance could linger into Saturday, but the temps stay a little bit cooler. It still sounds very fine. It will not rain out your plans. For today, partly sunny skies develop, just a slight chance for some morning sprinkles. Today's high 84 with the northeast wind about 5. Overnight, mostly cloudy, could be a few sprinkles, some fog toward daybreak, down to 60, the north wind at 5, a very slight chance of a scattered shower or storm early tomorrow, becoming mostly sunny, about 80 with the north breeze, and Thursday, mostly sunny, 78, the north wind at 5 to 15. Clouds are rolling in. We're at 61. Our winds are northeast at 6, and the barometer, 29.96. May try to rise, but generally I expect it to drop here. And there's a major fish feeding period, 10:45 to 12:45, a minor 5 till 6, a major 11:15 to 1:15 tonight.
1: Thanks, Stu.
0: Sure.
1: I can deal with that one.
2: Still waiting for a good, solid disturbance, though.
1: A good
0: Everything's passing south right now. We don't get into real detail, but the big blocking high over Hudson Bay is keeping the rain off to our southwest, and that's the reason the smoke is still going to filter on in as well.
2: Okay.
1: So over the smoke. So over.
0: Yeah, well.
1: Buh.
0: Haul some water up there and help them.
1: Yeah, that's old school. Okay. So, solid life advice. You can hear your grandpa talking now, can't you?
2: I wish.
1: Right?
2: Yeah.
1: Me too. But what was considered solid life advice 20 plus years ago, totally useless today, some of these things.
2: Oh, I bet.
1: Mm-hmm.
2: I can't wait for this.
1: Print your resume on quality paper.
2: Yeah, I was told that.
1: Uh-huh.
0: Yep. Oh, yeah.
1: Make sure it's good paper.
2: Stands out.
1: Stands out. Make it look different. Yep. You know, feel different. Mm-hmm. Do we even print resumes anymore? Do they print them, or do they just email them and say, here, you print them on whatever paper comes out of your printer?
0: I think it's just an email.
2: I think it's an email, and then it depends on how old school the person that's looking at the resumes is, whether they print them, and on what quality of paper.
1: Yeah, exactly. Learn math, because you won't always have a calculator in your pocket.
2: Liar!
1: We've heard that, right?
2: Learn math.
0: It's good for you.
1: Well, you should learn. I think you should learn math, but the whole not having a calculator in your pocket's kind of a croco stimpy, right?
2: I'm not saying you shouldn't learn math.
1: Right.
2: I'm just saying that the way that math is being learned now and taught.
0: Well, listen to you, old man. Wow.
2: I know. I'm there. I never thought I was going to be, but I'm there.
1: There you are.
0: Back in the olden days.
2: So frustrating. Like, I have to teach myself math before I can help my kids learn math now.
1: I know, right?
2: That's not how it's supposed to be.
1: No.
0: And my mother said the same thing when I was learning math. Back
1: really?
0: In way back old late 60s, early 70s.
1: Why? What was so
0: there
1: different?
0: There was the new math then.
1: Really?
0: Yes.
2: If you were doing multiplication, where would you put, like, if you're carrying the number, where did it go back in the old math, Stu?
0: I think we marked it up above the...
2: Up above?
1: Yeah.
2: That's how I learned it as well. Not anymore.
1: What does it matter? As long as you get the right answer. This is my stupid thing, like...
2: But if you
0: have to learn to follow the rules. Follow the rules.
1: Show your work.
2: Duh. I don't mind showing your work, but at least show it the right way. Like, don't put it underneath. That's more confusing.
1: Yeah.
2: To me.
1: I don't know.
2: Ugh.
1: I just don't even know what it looks like right anymore. I'm like...
2: I'm so torn when it comes to math, though, and I know we have more of this list to get to, but... I do feel like there is a level of math that you need to learn.
1: Yes.
2: Up to.
1: Yeah.
2: But if you don't have any desire to go into a profession where you may need an extra level or three of math.
1: Yeah.
2: It's just super stressful and frustrating because then you literally get the, where am I going to use this?
1: Yeah. And I get there's a level of logic and stuff that's brought into it. And,
2: sure.
1: You know, I understand that part of it, too. I get parts of it.
2: Uh-huh.
1: But then there's other parts that's like, no, unless you're going to do it, and I'm sorry, but you get to a level where you know you're not going to be the person who's going to be in a job that's going to use this.
2: Exactly. I do not need to know what C equals in parentheses.
1: Yeah.
2: In my job.
1: Over this with pi squared.
2: And I could have told you that when I was in 10th grade, that I would not need that.
1: Yep.
2: In whatever career I decided to do, that was not going to help me.
1: Right. Exactly.
2: And now...
1: And look where I am, a place where I don't need math at all.
2: You said pie before. What kind of pie were you talking about?
1: See, blueberry.
2: Lemon?
1: Yeah,
2: lime? Lemon.
1: Yeah, exactly. Key lime. Pie. Oh. Right there.
0: And it's not pi r square. Pi r round. Cornbread r square.
1: That's...
2: Stu wins. That's great.
1: That is it.
2: Yep.
1: Entirely. So there we go.
2: Ugh.
1: Uh-huh. One of the other things about solid life advice that was good 20 years ago, but not really useful today, get a government job. They're stable.
2: Yeah.
1: Really?
2: Used to be.
0: Yep.
1: Mm-hmm. Here's a good one. I can hear my mom say this. Never get in a car with a stranger and never meet anybody from the internet.
2: Oh, boy.
0: That I never heard because, you know, there was no internet.
1: Right?
2: Sure.
1: Hello, Uber and anybody you meet online. Okay. Just get a degree. It doesn't matter what it's in. Oof.
2: Yeah.
1: Mm-hmm. Yep.
2: Yeesh.
1: And it used to be always, you go get that, at least go get a four-year college degree. Right. Now,
2: at least get that for the resume.
1: You don't necessarily need that either.
2: No.
1: Good for you if you do, but you don't necessarily. I told you so many times how important it is to learn how to balance a checkbook. Some people have never even owned one, and they're like, a checkbook, what?
2: Yeah. It's all online.
1: Yeah, I know.
2: You do have to keep an eye on it, though, occasionally.
1: Yeah, I would recommend that. Right.
2: But balancing it. Yeah.
1: Mm-hmm.
0: Huh. I do that monthly.
2: Right.
0: Huh.
1: Here's one. If you stay at one company, you will be rewarded.
0: Yeah, right.
2: Maybe if it's your own company.
1: It's your own company, Stu.
2: Maybe.
0: I don't reward myself either, so whatever.
1: Mm-hmm.
2: But you have the opportunity to if you want to. You're just choosing not to.
0: Well, yeah.
2: There's
0: other stuff that needs to be done.
2: Right. But if Stu wanted a bonus, he could finagle one.
0: Oh, I suppose.
2: Yeah.
0: But the boss is really cheap.
2: That's true. Yeah.
1: Well, you should talk to him about that. Have a sit down, a one-on-one with that guy. Or gal.
0: It's kind of a one-sided conversation, you know.
1: Well, some people have those, you
2: are
1: know.
2: Are you suggesting that Stu has a one-on-one with himself?
1: That's... We won't go there.
2: You just did.
1: I might have.
0: Yeah.
1: Just saying.
2: Okay.
1: Anyway, the other one is follow your passion, but we will not combine those two. Okay.
2: Oh, yeah, those two probably shouldn't be combined in this context.
1: I wouldn't. And then, of course, have a salad. It's healthy. Well, I guess that's... depends on what you put on it. But those are some of the things that was considered solid life advice 20-plus years ago, not necessarily.
2: Maybe a wedge salad. You know, Iceberg hasn't hurt us.
1: Iceberg? Well...
2: No, not Iceberg.
1: No?
2: No, it wasn't just the romaine. That's... Yeah.
1: It was the romaine and jalapenos.
2: No, the jalapenos. That's not good anymore, huh?
1: Guess not.
0: Gotta have all of that. Come on.
1: Gotta, but now you're gonna get the diarrhea, lettuce, and jalapenos. But
2: yeah.
1: Montezuma's Revenge has been a thing.
2: Mm.
1: We don't know what that was.
2: New weight loss trend again.
1: There's one. Ooh, I haven't
2: tried. Lettuce and jalapenos.
1: I did try that. I lived in Mexico for a minute, remember? So there was that. I did do that one. Anyway, Stu, we're gonna get cruising here, and we will revisit life again tomorrow, okay?
0: Absolutely.
1: Thank you.
2: All right. Thanks,
0: Steve.
1: See ya.
2: There we go. All right. It's the Morning Mess with Eric and Tess. We appreciate you listening here. We know you got choices, but it's safe to say you're making the right one. It's 106.7 WJJY, Brainerd, Baxter, and Fort Ripley. Good morning. It's 8 o'clock.
3: From ABC News, I'm Sherry Preston. This hour, Luigi Mangione is due in court in what might be his final pretrial hearing before jury selection in his state case begins next month. ABC's Matt Rivers is at the courthouse in Lower Manhattan.
4: Defense lawyers are expected to ask the judge whether the trial can be broadcast live. Mangione is, of course, accused of shooting UnitedHealthcare CEO Brian Thompson in that brazen assassination-style killing in Midtown Manhattan in 2024, before then leading authorities on that multi-day interstate manhunt before he was eventually captured.
3: Mangione's trial is to begin right after Labor Day. Doctors are sounding off on the new executive order signed by President Trump recommending fewer childhood vaccines and saying that the MMR vaccine, which covers measles, mumps, and rubella, or whooping cough, should be split up into three separate shots. Here's ABC's Mary Bruce.
5: The president says there's nothing to lose by breaking up these vaccines, but experts caution that is not the case. They are warning that this new schedule could leave children more vulnerable to infectious diseases. And now one top Republican senator, who is also a doctor, is rebuking the president, Senator Bill Cassidy, saying flatly this executive order is wrong.
3: The death toll in Colombia, more than 100 people killed in Monday's strong earthquake. Here's ABC's Faith Abube, who's there.
6: In Cali, at least 20 buildings collapsed, falling to the ground. Rescuers using their bare hands and buckets to scoop debris as they search for any signs of life. Travelers at the airport taking cover under a counter, desperately waiting for the shaking to stop. Parts of the ceiling falling just feet away. Nearby, people stranded in a cable car in the air, wires shaking.
3: Details emerging about the deception used by the Secret Service because of death threats against President Trump at the NATO summit in Turkey last month. He was put on one plane and spirited off into another plane. This is ABC News.
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3: A beach in Maine is on high alert after a lifeguard was pulled underwater by what's believed to have been a shark.
11: I was probably 5 feet under and I thought I was caught in a boat prop. And I realized it wasn't. There's no fish that's going to do that. It has to be a big fish or a shark. It had to be the shark.
3: Greg Wilford says he was able to slip out of the harness he was wearing and swim away. That rescue device now shows damage from whatever it was that grabbed it. And yes, it is believed to have been a shark. Some of the country's biggest grocery stores are recalling dozens of products made with jalapenos amid the growing salmonella outbreak. Here's ABC's Elizabeth Schulze.
12: The FDA says 345 people have been sickened from a salmonella outbreak across 27 states. Most of those people reported eating jalapenos at Chipotle and Qdoba. Health officials have traced the outbreak to jalapenos from Coast Citrus distributors sourced from Mexico. A large supply of the peppers are used by Taylor Farms to make prepared foods sold to grocery stores. Taylor Farms is the same company linked to the deadly cyclosporiasis outbreak from lettuce sourced from a different grower in Mexico.
3: If you want more information, ABCNews.com has an updated list of the latest recalled products. More primaries today. Six states are holding elections, including battleground Wisconsin, where progressives face another big test. As State Representative Francesca Hong, a Democratic socialist, appears to be the front runner in the Democratic primary for governor. I'm Sherry Preston. ABC News.
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17: From the Brainerd Now Newsroom, I'm Zach Mahoney. The Justice Department is sending seven teams to monitor Minnesota's primary today. The Star Tribune reports the department calls the practice routine and says the monitors will watch for voting access problems. Attorney General Keith Ellison is sending state observers to monitor the federal teams. Federal observers in Hennepin County must remain 100 yards from polling locations after officials denied them access inside. Polls open at 7 a.m., and officials say voters are not required to answer questions from monitors. State officials are investigating an inmate's death at the St. Louis County Jail. Corrections officers responded to the inmate's cell at 1:10 a.m. on Saturday for a medical emergency. Staff performed CPR and used a defibrillator, but officials pronounced the inmate deceased. Authorities are withholding the inmate's identity pending the investigation and family notification. County officials requested the state investigation to ensure transparency and avoid a potential conflict of interest. Gas prices are declining across Minnesota this week. That's according to AAA, which says the current average cost per gallon is at $3.83 in the state, which is a more than 10-cent drop compared to last week's prices. Nationally, the average cost per gallon is at $4. And changes are coming to help members of the public can make their voices heard at Brainerd School Board meetings. The board discussed a change during a work session last Monday, August 3rd, when Superintendent Chip Rankin spoke about a process that might help strengthen communication while keeping meetings focused on current district business. A number of options were discussed during the session, including time limits on public comment time, only allowing people to speak on items on the agenda, and signing up in advance of a public forum about topics of discussion, to name a few. Board members did not vote on anything, as this was a workshop. I'm Zach Mahoney from the Brainerd Now Newsroom.
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1: Extremes. A touring rock band almost met disaster in the middle of nowhere until a 60-year-old stranger reminded them that there's still a magical thing called Midwest Nice. The Autumn Kings Trio had just finished performing at the annual Rockfest Wisconsin in Chippewa Valley when their van broke down on a rural highway. They called every mechanic in the area, but it required 2 days to fix the engine, yet they only had 10 hours to make it to their next gig, the Upheaval Festival in Grand Rapids, Michigan, 500 miles away. Just then, the band witnessed, quote, one of the biggest acts of kindness of their lives, according to their agent, Brandy Robideau. The complete stranger, Ernie, stopped to see if he could help and ended up giving the band the keys to his Ford Explorer to use for several days to drive over 1,000 miles so they could finish their tour. The kindness of this one man restored our faith in humanity, said the band on Facebook. With all of the things you hear about how the world is going to, there are truly generous human beings beyond comprehension, exclaimed Jake Diab, guitarist and vocalist for the Detroit-based band. If it weren't for Ernie, we wouldn't have been able to get to the Upheaval Festival. And heaven was looking down on us because we had what I believe to be the greatest show of our career. Without you, Ernie, it would not have been possible. When the Autumn Kings returned to the red truck to Ernie's house, they asked him why he wanted to help. It wasn't just because he had a spare vehicle at home. I've never met a live band before, quipped the Wisconsin man in his 60s. But I just did it, and I wanted to help three strangers on the side of the road. A fan of the band, Brooke Murray, summed up Ernie's encounter perfectly. Quote, this is the best and most Midwest story I've ever heard.
2: That's nice.
1: Just loaned him the car. Yeah. There you go. That's your happy headline for your Tuesday. We'll get to your forecast here in a moment from Stu right now. Eric Grant in with his sport shorts.
2: All right. Thank you. Green Bay Packers edge rusher Micah Parsons is not ruling out a return from his torn ACL in time to face his former team. Parsons told the NFL Network getting back to game action for Week 6 versus the Dallas Cowboys is the most optimistic timeline. Jackson Dart applauded by his new head coach John Harbaugh after watching Dart make a decision to slide near the sideline during practice, something he was unable to do in his rookie season in practice or games. Dart was examined for a concussion on 5 different occasions last year. Former AL batting champion Tim Anderson retiring from the game of baseball after 10 major league seasons. 33-year-old shortstop stepping away from the game yesterday, saying he no longer enjoyed playing. Anderson spent the first 8 years of his career with the Chicago White Sox, 2 All-Star nods and that batting title in 2019. Twins topping the Baltimore Orioles 9-5 to open up their series from Target Field. Dean Kramer collecting the win, 7 strikeouts and 7 innings against his former team. Minnesota back at it against Baltimore for Game 2 tonight at Target Center. That game on Cool 103.5. Vikes 3 weeks into training camp. Minnesota returning to the practice field today and for the next 3 days after having yesterday off. Team will leave on Friday for New York to take on the Giants on Saturday. That game on your home for Vikings football in the Lakes area, B93.3. Minnesota Lynx beginning a lengthy road trip starting tomorrow. They visit the Portland Fire. Lynx have been on fire as the hottest team in the WNBA, winning 12 of their last 13 games. And Minnesota United FC continuing League's Cup action tonight. Loons taking on Atlante at Allianz Field. Minnesota still searching for its first victory of said tournament. That's been a look at your sports. I'm Eric Grant. 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
0: Expect a partly sunny day, a slight chance of a sprinkle yet this morning, but the high today, 84. The winds will become northeast at 5. Mostly cloudy, still a slight chance of a sprinkle late in the night. We drop down to 60 with the north breeze at 5. Some morning fog, a very slight chance of an isolated shower or rumble of thunder tomorrow morning. Otherwise, a mostly sunny day, close to 80. And by Thursday, mostly sunny, about 78. I'm JJY meteorologist Stu Mock.
2: Light breeze at 5. We've got some clouds still and 64.
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1: $560.61. The amount you'll need to know. We'll review that one more time before we make that call out. But first, we have to visit with our friend Kathy over at the office shop. Good morning, Kathy.
2: Good morning. How are you doing today?
1: We are doing well. Sounds like you're out and about this morning.
2: That I am already.
0: All right. Perfect. Well. And all things office shop, you guys can take care of everything from all the office needs to even with school coming in hot here, they can send you guys the supply list and you take care of it for them.
2: That's exactly right. We'll, you know, get us your supply list and we'll get you taken care of, get it all ready for you and let you know when it's all good to go and you can stop in and get it.
1: It's so easy. I was just printing off my daughter's list the other day, and I was looking at some going, oh, I do not want to go and shop for all of this. But all we have to do is basically call you guys, send you the list, and you can pack it up, have it ready to go. And a lot of times, too, even when it's like office supplies, if there's something you don't have immediately in the store, oftentimes it's just a call, and you guys can get it for us, right?
2: Exactly. We can place that order for you and get it going and let you know that we got it or get it delivered to you, whatever works best.
1: Mm-hmm. And, of course, not just the supplies, but also there's the bigger items we may need for an office, say.
2: Right. You know, you might be looking at some furniture, new desk, you know, some file cabinets, things like that. Maybe you're in need for a copier or a printer, you know. We've got everything, cash registers. You know, it's just the list is endless.
1: Exactly. And all we have to do is either stop by one of the stores and talk to you, or we can do a little pre-shopping online too, right?
2: Exactly. You can go to our website, which is www.theofficeshopinc.com.
1: Okay, right. Making it easy.
0: Perfect.
1: We'll get them to you, Kathy. You have a wonderful day and safe travels, okay?
0: Thanks, Kathy.
2: Thanks, you guys. Have an awesome day.
0: You too.
1: Thank you, Kathy. 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
1: Ready for the cash calls?
0: Oh, yeah.
1: Oh, yeah.
0: Oh, yeah.
1: Oh, yeah.
0: Real ready.
1: Real ready.
0: Uh-huh.
1: $560.61. $560.61. We have the phone, we have the phone book, and we have the funky desire to give away some money.
0: Is that what that is?
1: I don't know what that was.
0: I thought it was a bad Pop-Tart.
1: It could have been. Mm. Mm. All right. But we're coming to the phones to make our cash call right now at WJJY.

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1: Yeah.
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2: Today, could see some sprinkles here this morning. Otherwise, it'll be partly sunny. We'll aim for 84 degrees and a northeast breeze at 5. Could be a shower in the nighttime. Sorry, mostly cloudy. Otherwise, down to 60. Tomorrow, some morning fog is a possibility. Showers, and there is a chance for a possible thunderstorm tomorrow, especially in the morning. Mostly sunny otherwise, the high 80, and mostly sunny Thursday with a high of 78.
1: We've got some clouds right now, but the sun's trying to push through and say hi. We've got a little breeze out of the northeast at around 5, and we're at 65 right now.
2: Coming up is Totally Useless Trivia, which means we ask a trivia question. You try to answer it. If you answer it correctly with the first one through calling in, you win a prize.
1: Huh.
2: So that is after music from Dua Lipa.
1: Okay.
2: At JJY.

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1: 106.7 WJJY, Lakes Area's best variety. That is Dua Lipa and Break My Heart. It's about 28 away from 9. It's a morning mess with Eric and Tess. Hey, time to give away another prize.
2: Okay.
3: And now another useless fact.
2: It's time to play Totally Useless Trivia.
1: Yes, and the prize we're trying to give away this morning is a $15 gift certificate to Turtletown Books and Gifts in Nisswa.
2: Okay.
1: So, you can go up there with this, spend it how you want to. It's a fun little shop.
2: If you want to.
1: If you want to.
2: You okay. Ought to.
1: We'll ask the question after we go through our little simple rules here at JJ.
4: 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One win per household per month. 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Most important of all. How lucky are we that we get to live here in Minnesota's favorite place? So I welcome you to visit our website to find out more at crowwing.gov. Okay.
2: Vote.
1: Vote today.
2: Vote.
1: It's primer day.
2: It is.
1: Have to vote for one or the other.
2: Right.
1: Remember? Have to pick a party today. Okay.
2: Flip a coin.
1: That's right. If you try to enter it into the machine with more than one,
2: yeah,
1: it'll spit it back out at you.
2: Kick it back at you.
1: Kick
2: then
1: it
2: you
1: back.
2: Gotta go get a whole new ballot.
1: Whole new ballot. Okay. No messing around. Here
2: Vote.
1: We go. Here's today's question.
2: Mo.
1: Okay. 30% of women surveyed said that when they did this, they regretted it later. What did they regret? And this is a family show. Thank you very much.
2: Yep.
1: Okay. Specific answer.
2: Okay.
1: 30% of women surveyed said when they did this, they regretted it later. What is it that they did? 828-1067.
2: Caller one.
5: Dyed their hair.
1: That's a great answer. It's not dyed their hair.
2: All right, thanks.
1: Thank you. Okay. What did they do and regret it later?
2: I don't know. Caller two.
5: Haircut style?
2: Yeah.
5: Yeah, a new haircut.
1: That's borderline. I'm saying no
2: okay.
1: on this one. I'm saying no on that one.
2: All right.
1: It's really darn close, but this is a little more specific.
2: Interesting.
1: It's very, okay. Yeah, I'm going to be very specific
2: right.
1: on this.
2: Thank you.
1: Both are on the right track, but this is specific.
2: Interesting.
1: Okay.
2: All right. 828-1067. If you've got a guess here, caller three.
6: Had their hair cut short.
1: Had their hair cut short is exactly the right answer, yes.
2: Oh, it all grows back.
6: Yeah.
1: It does. Who's this?
6: This is Charles.
1: Hi, Charles. How are you?
6: Doing great.
1: Good.
6: I'm a Tasta Margie, who you recognize.
1: What was that?
6: I'm a Tasta Margie. Who you recognize.
1: Oh.
2: Oh, attached to Margie.
1: Gotcha. I gotcha. All right. Yes. So, yeah, cutting the hair short.
2: Uh-huh.
1: Been there, done that.
2: Yeah.
6: Yes. I hear that a lot, but what are you going to do?
2: Right.
1: Yeah. You do, you're like, this better grow fast. This better grow fast. I remember, though, back in when we were younger, I want to say maybe fourth grade, maybe younger than that even.
2: Did you have that cut?
1: No. Oh. My best friend had long, gorgeous straight
2: hair. Yeah.
1: And she cut it super short. She wanted like the 80s bob kind of thing.
2: Yeah.
1: She did it and her hair curled like ringlet tight.
2: Oh.
1: Ringlets. And never, ever went straight again. Like her hair went to ringlets and she has had short hair and couldn't, like, she grew it out long, but it was always just the thick ringlets. It was the weirdest thing.
2: Huh.
1: And she's had super, super, super curly hair since then. And it used to be long, like her young pictures when we were little. We've been friends since preschool. Her hair was long and straight and the long straight ponytails. She cut it short and it went to the most beautiful, perfect ringlets. It was crazy.
2: Wow.
1: Yep.
2: What's more crazy, that or you had a friend since preschool?
1: Yep. Exactly.
2: Huh.
1: All right. Well, Charles, Y then is your last initial?
6: Yes.
1: Okay. I will get this. Then I'm guessing you have the same abode
2: address.
1: Yeah. All right. Will,
2: as far as he knows.
1: As far as you know today.
6: Yeah, at least today I do.
1: Yeah. Okay. We'll get this mailed out to you. All right.
2: All right, thank you.
6: All right, thank you so much.
1: All right.
6: Yeah, have a great day.
2: You too.
6: Thank
1: you. Thanks.
2: Oh, yeah. Funny. So, short haircut for you. Have you experienced one of those?
1: Mm-hmm.
2: Like instant regret, or mm-hmm. like, yeah, we'll see how this.
1: Mm-mm. Well, no. One of them I liked. One of them, it was a bad experience, but we're gonna get over that now before I start having flashbacks and issues.
2: Boy, if your sister's listening, sending pictures right now would be ideal.
1: She probably doesn't have them.
2: Oh, she could find them.
1: I'm sure she could.
2: She's resourceful.
1: She's very resourceful.
2: She could find them. We need to see those pictures.
1: Nope.
2: Yes.
1: It was bad, bad day.
2: Yes, exactly.
1: Mm. Oh, look,
2: all
1: there's
2: the more
1: a song
2: reason
1: to play.
2: Really?
1: Before we run out of time.
2: Okay.

0: Snow and Con, 106.7 WJJY, Lakes Area's best variety. Eric and Tess and the Morning Mess. We're 17 minutes in front of 9 o'clock. We've got a weather check and a lost classic coming at you next to WJJY.
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0: Stu's weather for Jenkins, Lakeshore, all the Brainerd Lakes area.
7: They expect a partly sunny day, a slight chance of a sprinkle yet this morning, but the high today 84. The winds will become northeast at 5. Mostly cloudy, still a slight chance of a sprinkle late in the night. We drop down to 60 with the north breeze at 5. Some morning fog, a very slight chance of an isolated shower or rumble of thunder tomorrow morning. Otherwise, a mostly sunny day, close to 80, and by Thursday, mostly sunny, about 78. I'm JJY meteorologist Stu Mock.
0: Winds light around 5. The sun is playing hide-and-seek once again. Mostly cloudy skies, we'll call it. Temperature at 67.
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0: Yeah, it's a birth anniversary of Eric Howard Carman. He would have been 76. He passed away a couple of years ago back in 2024, but it would have been Eric Howard Carman's 76th birthday today. So, yep, we're dashing back to the 80s. Here's Eric Carman, Hungry Eyes, your lost classic at 106.7 JJY.

0: birth anniversary of Eric Harmon. Would have been celebrating his 76th birthday today. Passed away a couple of years ago. Lost classic this morning. Eric Harmon and Hungry Eyes. If it's your birthday, wish you the happiest of all birthdays from all of us here at JJY.
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0: Morgan Wallen, Tim McCray, What I Want, 106.7 WJJY, Lake Sirius Best Variety. Eric and Tess, the morning mess, done.
1: Okay,
0: that's
1: done.
0: It for us.
1: You gonna be good now? You okay?
0: Yeah, we'll see.
1: You gonna live?
0: Jury's out. Well, yeah, I think I'll live.
1: You're not contagious, are you?
0: Yeah.
1: Oh, good.
0: You didn't ask until now. That's on you.
1: Okay.
0: All right. I'll see you tomorrow.
1: With maybe one
0: eye? I got medicine.
1: Yeah. Okay.
0: Enough with that. Totally inappropriate.
1: I'm
0: My
1: so
0: goodness.
1: Sorry, we got to go.
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3: From ABC News. Sherry Preston, new details about an elaborate deception to protect the president following threats from Iran. ABC's Karen Waugh with more.
4: The Washington Post reports when the president departed the NATO summit in Turkey last month, the plane that the world watched him board took off without him. It all came after a credible Iranian threat against the president, which he spoke about during the summit.
5: They want to take out the U.S. leader, me. I'm on every list.
4: The ruse was so complete, reporters on Air Force One had no idea the president was not on board. They were ordered to keep the window shades closed, and the plane's tracking systems were switched off.
3: Pushback from doctors across the country after President Trump issues an executive order recommending fewer childhood vaccines. Here's ABC Chief White House Correspondent Mary Bruce.
6: The White House now calling for children to get vaccinated against 11 diseases, down from the 18 diseases previously recommended by the CDC. Key to the president's plan, splitting the measles, mumps, and rubella vaccine into three separate shots, even though individual shots are currently not available in the U.S. Trump claiming without evidence that the current combined vaccine is harmful and could be linked to autism.
3: Dr. Richard Besser is former acting director of the CDC.
7: I practiced pediatrics for more than 30 years. This is a big mistake. It's a step in the wrong direction.
3: It's primary election day in more than six states, South Carolina, Vermont, Alabama, Connecticut, Minnesota, and Wisconsin, where Democratic Socialist Francesca Hong is leading the polls for the Democrats. The GOP is watching, says ABC campaign journalist Gabby Vinnick.
8: Republicans have put money behind Hong, thinking that she will be the better matchup for Republican U.S. Representative Tom Tiffany in November.
3: The death toll in the Colombian earthquake, at least 130, but many are still believed trapped under rubble. 1,600 buildings reported damaged or destroyed. This is ABC News.
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13: From the Brainerd Now newsroom, I'm Zach Mahoney. Gas prices are declining across Minnesota this week. That's according to AAA, which says the current average cost per gallon is at $3.83 in the state, which is a more than 10-cent drop compared to last week's prices. Nationally, the average cost per gallon is at $4. Minnesota is setting an early voting record ahead of today's primary. More than 200,000 early ballots have been cast, the highest total for a non-presidential year primary. Secretary of State Steve Simon attributes the turnout to competitive governor and U.S. Senate contests. Election officials say absentee ballots must reach local election offices by 5 p.m. today and cannot be left at polling places. Polls open at 7 a.m. and close at 8 p.m., with anyone still in line allowed to vote. And the hunt for a missing Wisconsin inmate has ended in Minnesota. 41-year-old Stephen Gardner has been serving time for identity theft and recently failed to return from work release in Juneau County. Authorities now say he was found last week by the Minnesota State Patrol in Winona County. Gardner now faces additional charges in Minnesota, including fleeing justice in another state. I'm Zach Mahoney from the Brainerd Now newsroom.
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15: Expect a partly sunny day, a slight chance of a sprinkle yet this morning, but the high today, 84. The winds will become northeast at 5. Mostly cloudy, still a slight chance of a sprinkle late in the night. We drop down to 60 with the north breeze at 5. Some morning fog, a very slight chance of an isolated shower or rumble of thunder tomorrow morning. Otherwise, a mostly sunny day, close to 80. And by Thursday, mostly sunny, about 78. I'm JJY meteorologist Stu Mock.
1: 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Our pressure at 29.95, risen just a bit over the last few hours. Northeast breeze at 7, and we're at 68 degrees. 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

0: 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Today's best variety, that is Maroon 5 and Christina Aguilera, Moves Like Jagger. 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
0: peek at the forecast. Calling for partly sunny skies. A high today of 84 degrees. Northeast breeze around 5, maybe 10 miles per hour. Overnight mostly cloudy. Another chance for a pop-up shower. The low 60. Tomorrow could wake up to some fog, some showers, maybe even some thunder up till midday or so. Otherwise, it becomes mostly sunny. Wednesday's high 80 and mostly sunny Thursday with a high of 78. Right now, we're enjoying quite a bit of sunshine. There's a bit of a haze in the air. That being said, our wind is right now northeast at about 5 miles per hour and our temp at 69 degrees. 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

0: 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Latest from the Backstreet Boys, that's Bottle Up. Well, if you're looking for some fun, you can head on up to Cross Lake tonight. Brainerd Lakes Chamber reminding you about another business after hours. 4:30 to 6 as per usual at Lake Days Marine and AGC Agency. 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And yeah, if you're going to go tonight though and you haven't already, please go to the Chamber website and RSVP just so they're sure they kind of have a head count of how many are going to be there. 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Awesome. Would love if you would do it. Forecast, we've got that for you next. Meteorologist Stu Muck will relay those details at JJY.
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7: For Swanberg, Crosby, and all of the Brainerd Lakes, here is that forecast we promised you from JJY meteorologist Stu Muck.
8: They expect a partly sunny day, a slight chance of a sprinkle yet this morning, but the high today 84. The winds will become northeast at 5. Mostly cloudy, still a slight chance of a sprinkle late in the night. We drop down to 60 with the north breeze at 5. Some morning fog, a very slight chance of an isolated shower or rumble of thunder tomorrow morning. Otherwise, a mostly sunny day, close to 80. And by Thursday, mostly sunny, about 78. I'm JJY meteorologist Stu Muck.
7: Not too shabby. Right now, with a mostly sunny sky, a bit of haze, though, in the air. A northeast wind, 5 to 10. We're sitting at 69 degrees. Music from Pink, now at JJY. I don't wanna

0: 106.7 WJJY, today's best variety quiet drive, their version of Time After Time ahead of that Pink and Sober. I'm Tess Taylor, and we've got a couple more tunes, well, at least one, coming up before 10 o'clock here at JJY.
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0: Brooke Michaels standing at the door waiting to take over the reins. I'm Tess Taylor, stepping aside so she can do so. We'll see you back here tomorrow morning for the Morning Mess with Eric and Tess. Make it a great day. Enjoy the nice weather. And, of course, to each other, please be kind. Here's Tate McRae at JJY.

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1: 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It's Brooke Michaels, day two of Brooke Michaels in the morning / early afternoon. Prepare yourselves. I have some fun stuff on the docket for us today. For now, though, Gracie Abrams hit the wall on 106.7 WJJY.

0: 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We've got music from Michelle Branch, Maroon 5, and Gracie Abrams keeping us going this morning. Up next, we're going to talk about the weather, get that meteorologist going, and then back to the music. 106.7 WJJY.
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10: I'm meteorologist Rodney Price. A mix of clouds and sunshine into the afternoon with mid-80s and light northeast winds. Mostly cloudy in the overnight. Some showers and storms possible, lower 60s. Wednesday, some of those showers and storms around in the morning. Some clouds and some patchy fog too, then sunshine with lower 80s. Your next cookout deserves Grandpa's barbecue sauce. 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Currently 71 degrees.

106.7 WJJY, somber with undressed. You know what a topic I want to undress a bit here this morning? I want to talk to you about cooking with kids. Do you enjoy it or do you avoid it at all costs? We're going to go over what the experts say cooking together can do for the family and how many of us actually like it. 106.7 WJJY.

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1: 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So do you cook with your kids? Because according to experts, they say cooking together can boost family bonding. Maybe for the children. Teach life skills and improve kids' confidence and behavior. However, parents realize the benefits of cooking with their kids, and most of us still aren't doing it. A recent survey found that 70% of parents avoid cooking with their kids. Why, one might ask? Well, because it's kind of busy and we find it slightly stressful. 25% admit that they just don't want to deal with the mess, and the little hands in the kitchen could cause just that. You know, I totally understand the benefits of this one. And sometimes I think it depends on my mood as a parent. What am I in the mood to put up with? 106.7 WJJY.
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11: I'm meteorologist Rodney Price. A mix of clouds and sunshine into the afternoon with mid-80s and light northeast winds. Mostly cloudy in the overnight. Some showers and storms possible. Lower 60s. Wednesday, some of those showers and storms around in the morning. Some clouds and some patchy fog too. Then sunshine with lower 80s. Your next cookout deserves Grandpa's barbecue sauce. 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Currently 74 degrees.
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106.7 WJJY, it's Brooke Michaels, and guess what we got going on in the BLA this evening? The Baxter Police Department's inviting the community to its 21st annual Night to Unite. It's happening at Oscar Christofferson Park. You can join the fun from 5 to 8 p.m. Guess what? Not only is Dave D going to be there, you know, causing a ruckus

0: this world.
1: 106.7 WJJY. So we didn't have much luck with an answer yesterday, but you know, I feel it in my bones. Today is our day. So make sure when we're making that cash call around 12:30 today that you have this amount written down or memorized in that big brain of yours. $562.28. 562.28, brought to you by Lake Latitude in Nisswa. That is going to be our cash call amount for 12:30.

One Direction on 106.7 WJJY. So fun fact, open up our 11 o'clock hour here. Did you know that on this day, August 11th, in 1992, the MOA Mall of America opened its doors as the largest shopping mall in the United States? For the very first time on opening day, they had 330 stores and about 10,000 staff members. Kind of cool, huh? 106.7 WJJY. I can't.

0: Today's Best Variety 106.7 WJJY. We're jamming out this morning to Justin Bieber, Alanis Morissette, and Dominic Fike, amongst so many others of your favorites. Now we're going to take a break to talk about the weather. And then you know what we're going to do? You know we're going to turn that music right back on. 106.7 WJJY.
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2: I'm meteorologist Rodney Price. A mix of clouds and sunshine into the afternoon with mid-80s and light northeast winds. Mostly cloudy in the overnight, some showers and storms possible, lower 60s. Wednesday, some of those showers and storms around in the morning. Some clouds and some patchy fog too, then sunshine with lower 80s. 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

0: 106.7 WJJY. It's Brooke Michaels. One of my favorite things to do is ask people personal questions. So here we go. How do you start your day? What is part of your morning routine? Do you do anything to, like, you know, help your health or wellness at all? What is it that you do? Because according to experts, there's something kind of fun we can be doing every morning to give ourselves a little wellness boost. And after two songs here, I'm going to tell you what that is. 106.7 WJJY.
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0: Bruno Mars, 106.7 WJJY. So if you think I'm going to give you another to-do list item to check off health and wellness every morning, you are wrong. This one is actually super fun. Want to start your day off right? Well, guess what? Try jumping 50 times in the morning. Evidently, get a load of this. So experts are saying that it boosts energy, improves mood, and even helps with bloating and weight loss. While the number 50 isn't exactly magical, it's just kind of a number to go off of, experts say there is a real science behind the benefits. Jumping gets your heart rate up. It improves your circulation and activates that lymphatic system, which helps flush out waste. And none of us want to be carrying around waste throughout the day. 106.7 WJJY.
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10: I'm meteorologist Rodney Price. A mix of clouds and sunshine into the afternoon with mid-80s and light northeast winds. Mostly cloudy in the overnight. Some showers and storms possible. Lower 60s. Wednesday, some of those showers and storms around in the morning. Some clouds and some patchy fog too. Then sunshine with lower 80s. Your next cookout deserves Grandpa's barbecue sauce. 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

0: 106.7 at WJJY. So tonight we got the Baxter Night to Unite going on, but what's going on tomorrow? Something fun. The Brainerd Ski Loons are presenting a free water ski show. It's their last one of the season, so get out there if you have been wanting to. 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Starts at 6:30 p.m. Don't forget to bring a lawn chair or blanket for seating, and there are concessions available for purchase. 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

106.7 WJJY, Edmund McCain. Edwin McCain with I'll Be. If Edwin's listening, I got to make sure I'm saying his name right. Okay, we got a cash call coming up in the next just a little over 30 minutes here. So let's give you an update on the amount you're going to need to know. $562.28. 562.28. All thanks to our friends at Lake Latitude in Nisswa. You can say what you

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1: From ABC News, I'm Michelle Franzen. The death toll in Western Colombia jumping again. More than 220 people confirmed dead following yesterday's major earthquake. Hundreds more are missing. The country's newly elected president declaring a national disaster. Rubble and damage stretching across multiple cities and communities. ABC's Faith Abube is in Medellin.
2: American Alyssa Arroyave was at the gym in Medellin when it hit.
3: There was like this sudden commotion and everybody was yelling, and the staff then was like really pushing everybody to get outside as quickly as possible because it was quite strong.
2: The damage widespread, impacting health and community centers as well as roads, making it difficult to assess damage in rural areas.
1: Hostilities between the U.S. and Iran expanding to a possible Iranian plot against President Trump and an elaborate deception to protect the president. The Washington Post reports when the president departed the NATO summit in Turkey last month, he was secretly taken off Air Force One and put on a military jet using a catering truck. ABC's Martha Raddatz has more from Washington.
4: The White House neither confirmed nor denied the Post reporting, saying in a statement, the new Air Force One is a state-of-the-art aircraft that has been fitted with high-level security protocols that ensure the safety of the president and his staff. As the president has said recently, there are many enemies of America who have their sights on him, and we use every tool at our disposal to address those threats.
1: In New York City, Luigi Mangione back in court today for the last scheduled pretrial conference hearing in a state murder case for the fatal shooting of United Healthcare CEO. The judge set jury selection for September 8th, but is still weighing a request to allow cameras at the trial. Russia released detained U.S. Marine Robert Gilman today. He was detained in 2022, accused of fighting with a Russian officer. Gilman was said to be gravely ill. He's now on his way to a U.S. military hospital in Texas. You're listening to ABC News.
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8: From the Brainerd Now Newsroom, I'm Zach Mahoney. Polls are open across Minnesota for today's primary elections. Angie Craig and Peggy Flanagan, along with four other candidates, are vying for the Democratic U.S. Senate seat. Meanwhile, Michelle Tafoya is squaring off against Adam Schwarzy and Royce White for the Republican spot. Polls are open until 8 o'clock tonight. Anyone in line by 8 p.m. will be able to cast their ballot. Early voters had set a record ahead of today's primaries. The Secretary of State's office says that as of yesterday morning, more than 206,000 ballots had already been cast. That's the highest number of early votes for a primary election in a non-presidential election year in Minnesota. An investigation underway after an unoccupied Minnetonka police patrol car ran over a suspect. The incident happened last night in Minneapolis, where the officer was working as part of the Hennepin County Auto Theft Task Force. The officer chased a burglary suspect on foot and detained the man, which is when the unoccupied vehicle struck him. KSTP-TV reports that authorities have yet to explain how the unoccupied police car was moving at the time. The suspect suffered non-life-threatening injuries. And the cities of Brainerd and Baxter will each be hosting community get-togethers tonight. Brainerd's Night Out will be held from 5 to 7 at Gregory Park and will feature free hot dogs, games, and music. Baxter will host its Night to Unite at Oscar Christofferson Park from 5 to 8, and they'll have free root beer floats, face painting, the canine demo, and the Baxter Lions selling more delicious food. Both events will feature law enforcement and other community heroes. They are free to attend. You're encouraged to step out this evening for a night of unity, public safety, and fun. I'm Zach Mahoney from the Brainerd Now Newsroom.
9: Good afternoon. Welcome to Community Focus. I'm Tess Taylor along with Eric Grant, and today we're visiting with our friends from the city of Baxter. And with us today, Baxter City Administrator Brad Shapoulis. Brad, welcome back to Community Focus.
10: Welcome.
11: Well, thank you. It's a pleasure to be here, and it's a great opportunity to spend some time and talk about the city of Baxter.
9: Yeah. Well, we appreciate you being here. And today, of course, big day. It's primary day, and you want to encourage folks to get out there and exercise their right to vote.
11: Yeah. Obviously, it's an even year, so we've got primaries for the various seats at the county, state, and federal level.
9: Mm-hmm.
11: So polls had already opened this morning at 7 a.m. They are open till 8 p.m. We encourage everyone, to go to the appropriate polling place and participate in the grassroots part of democracy, and is to cast your vote on the way you want to see the various levels of government go.
10: Yeah.
11: And so, with that, that's the key on the county and up levels of there. But we just finished our filing period for our city council seats. We have two seats that are open this fall, and we had four individuals file for that. We have Councilmember Tabbitt, who filed for re-election. We have Douglas Francis, Jeff Phillips, and Joe Musil, who had filed for the city of Baxter. We elect at large.
9: Mm-hmm.
11: So being that there's two seats, Councilmember Licio had made the announcement that she was seeking for a school board seat rather than re-election. So that leaves the two seats, one incumbent. So the top two vote getters will be elected and sworn into that position. So
9: okay.
11: I'm sure there's more to come with forums and things like that, that the media and the Chamber of Commerce do a great job on.
10: Yeah.
11: But we'll want to thank those individuals for wanting to participate and play a role with our local government. So,
9: absolutely. All right. So we will encourage folks to do that. Get out there today before 8 o'clock p.m.
10: Mm-hmm.
11: Yep.
9: Okay. Good stuff. Moving on. Budget. Yeah. Let's talk budget.
11: Yeah. As I have previously mentioned, it seems in the world of city government, we've got two seasons, construction and budget, and they lap over each other a little bit. And while we have construction season going on, we do commence the second half of the year as our budget process. By state statute, we have to adopt a preliminary levy.
9: Mm-hmm.
11: That is basically putting the ceiling on what our operating levy will be for 2027. And we continue to fine-tune the budget and things of that nature throughout the remainder of the year. By state statute, we have to adopt a final levy and a budget by the end of the year.
9: Mm-hmm.
11: So we are just commencing that process. There'll be several components or work sessions, things of that nature that the council will be having. And as always, as part of the process, we'll have a truth in taxation. Once we get that fine-tuned to the extent possible, we'll have a public hearing end of November, early December, on what is being presented to the city council for formal recommendation.
9: Mm-hmm. Right.
10: Okay. And those numbers thrown out, like the initial numbers thrown out for levy are not in concrete or anything like that. There's discussions between now and November.
11: Yeah, yeah. The easiest way to describe it is puts the ceiling and puts the cap, and then we work and refine things. There are things that we will not know, such as health insurance renewal rates and things of that nature that we don't find out until October, November, as well as getting finer-tuned plans and specifications and getting better engineers' estimates and things of that nature that we continue to work on and sharpen the pencil per se.
9: Mm-hmm.
10: Sure.
11: But yeah, so ceiling in September, the actual in December. We just can't go above that ceiling, but we can work below.
9: Yeah. Below it, yep. It can't go up, but it can come down.
10: Yeah.
9: Right, very good.
10: And now you mentioned these seasons overlapping, at least your government seasons, the budget and road construction. That's continuing over in Baxter.
11: Yes. This 2026 is a not very large construction season for the general public. They are not seeing a lot of things, but there are two projects that are worth mentioning that are occurring in this summer. The one that most people will be affected is those that utilize Whipple Beach have noticed a detour. Clearwater is under construction from Memory Wood to Welton to the east end of the park property, replacing the street, putting in sewer and water. That's started a few weeks ago and will continue to go till mid to late September.
9: Okay.
11: But then it'll obviously be open back for hopefully another month of use of the beach before we close it down in late October. So the other project is the 48 Trail. For those that are familiar with Forest View Middle School, there is a trail along the south side of 48 between Knollwood and Southdale Park.
10: Okay.
11: But the trail is just that component. Along the rest of 48, we have trail head on Isle Drive, which is the Paul Bunyan Trail.
9: Okay.
11: And on the northwest side of 48, up by the railroad tracks and the former Baxter Elementary School, we have the Foley Road Trail. And then the trail goes across 210 on the Fairview Road on the north side. So there's two gaps there. And working collectively with Crow Wing County Highway Department, we're working in collaboration and jointly putting that project together, which will start later this month and should be done by the end of September.
10: Nice.
9: Okay, that'll be good. Having it all come together.
10: Yeah.
9: Good stuff. All right, Brad. You know what I'm going to ask about the development that is going on, underway, or maybe, I don't know, incoming to the city of Baxter. Everyone wants to know about the Chick-fil-A, you know. Is it when maybe is it coming, you know? Got to get a chicken sandwich and all.
11: That's been one of the most talked about things within the community that whenever I'm out and about, I get I get that question. They are coming in that context. They last month received the approvals to adjust their site plan. So they're in the final stages of planning and getting ready for construction. However, it's exciting to say that last week they submitted for the demolition permit. So soon people who are say is I won't believe it until I see activity, may it be a sign or some activity. There should be activity there within the next few weeks.
10: Okay.
9: And for those who don't know where that location is, maybe they're new, tell us where it's going.
11: Yeah. So the Chick-fil-A development is going on the Bill's Gun Range, the former Bill's Gun Range site, just south of Fleet Farm and within the Kohl's parking lot.
9: Yep. Very good. And we can see the construction already going up for Panera over by Costco.
11: Yes.
9: Very excited about that.
11: Yeah. So the items in which people can see, a lot of those projects are moving forward. Everyone can see that Essentia is moving along.
9: Yeah,
11: that's beautiful. They've got a fall completion. VA is going gangbusters. Baxter Imaging, which is radiology, that's just next to Discount Tire there on Glory Road. They broke ground, I think, 2 months ago. Now it's enclosed, and they're working on the inside. They're moving at light speed, as is 7 Brew. On Washington Street. Les Schwab, Costco is doing their liquor store, and Ollie's Discount. A lot of people don't
9: in the mall.
11: A lot of people don't see that because it's not exterior, but that far eastern entrance into the mall is closed. They are going full speed ahead with the conversion of that portion of the mall into Ollie's Discount store.
9: Do we have an opening date or a rough time for that?
11: No, I don't have that knowledge, but I know that they are in the middle of doing their construction.
10: Well, just pick a day then, Brad.
9: Yeah, come on, Brad. Give us pick a day. Come on.
11: I would love to. I wouldn't want a long line
10: February 30th.
11: At the door.
9: Sure, there you go. February
11: 30th. Don't want a long line at the door.
9: Right. Oh, goodness.
11: On the wrong day.
9: But there
11: are other projects that are in the queue that some have been publicly known and others that haven't. Jack's E-Bikes.
10: An
11: e-bike store rental place that is operated in the general area. They have purchased and are in front of the Planning and Zoning Commission and City Council for zoning approvals for the site at the southeast corner of Cypress and 210.
9: Oh, wow. So okay.
10: Oh.
11: The Power Sports is across the street on the west side. This will be on the east side on the south side of 210.
10: Okay.
9: All right.
11: So, yeah.
10: Wow.
11: Yeah. Then that's
9: anything
11: that's
9: else?
11: Yeah. Well, mm-hmm. Bell Bank, obviously.
9: Okay.
11: They've opened up their branch in the Westgate Mall.
9: Mm-hmm.
11: But yet they have plans for a permanent branch.
10: Is that Westport Shopping Center?
11: Westport Shopping Center, sorry.
9: Yep.
11: Westport Shopping Center, but they are in front of the city for approval to build a standalone branch at the corner of Golf Course and Clearwater. So basically just adjacent, on the south side of Michaels.
9: Neat.
11: On the south side of the road of Michaels.
10: Okay.
9: Okay. Wow.
10: Yeah.
11: People have seen the removal of the trees on the Botany on the east side of 371.
9: Yes. Mm-hmm.
11: That is making room for the new location for Franz & Bank.
9: Really?
11: Yep. They received approvals for the clearing of the trees. And
9: wow.
11: I believe if you go out there today, there's a sign that says future home of Franz & Bank.
10: Oh.
9: Dang. Things are just popping up.
10: So new location, not an additional branch.
11: That is my understanding.
10: Okay.
9: Okay. Well, keep going. Let's see what else you got.
10: What else
9: Brad?
10: We got there?
9: What else you have on that list over there?
11: Well, the only other item are multifamily projects.
9: Good.
11: I think I've mentioned before, but just north of the VA, there is a senior housing development known as Timber Ridge Senior Living.
9: Okay.
11: That's an 80-unit project that getting through the approval process that they'd like to start construction yet this fall.
9: Okay, that's
11: good. That regard. And then Keepers Development, local developer, who is completing Timberline Heights. Okay. Is a multi-unit development on Clearwater, just west of Edgewood. Near the Clearwater Park, the dog park.
9: Yeah.
11: They are purchasing property from the Baxter EDA on the south side of the road at Forest and Clearwater, and they are planning a 60-unit.
9: Really?
11: As a follow-up, phase two of what they're just about to bring to the market. So.
9: Wow. Okay. Well, there's a lot happening.
10: There's a little bit going on over in Baxter.
9: Dang. Just
10: a
11: little bit.
10: Yeah.
11: Just a little.
9: Well, keep up, people. I don't know what to tell you. That's amazing. Well, that's good news.
10: A wealth of knowledge today, Brad. Jeez.
11: Well, I knew Tess was going to have that ruler and reach across the desk to smack me with it.
9: That's right. That's right. Well, that's good. That's good that you know that. You know, it's for the people, really.
10: Right.
9: I'm here as a service, you know, to the people. So anyway, well, we do appreciate you being here and doing this. And I know one last thing before we let you go here on this Tuesday. Big night tonight in the city of Baxter.
11: Yes. So I want to encourage anybody who is in the Baxter area to come to Oscar Christofferson Park. I know that Chief Meyer and Officer Carroll did talk about it last month during the recording session. But tonight is Night to Unite. Mm-hmm. It's a night for the community to come out and celebrate our community. There are great opportunities to learn what's going on. What services are provided. Nonprofits will be in attendance, as well as service-oriented organizations like Growing Power, the ambulance, our fire department, the fire department, as well as many other organizations that are there just to celebrate community. So if you're near the area, come out 5 to 8 p.m. tonight.
9: Mm-hmm.
11: And Lions Club, who partners with us in putting that on, has root beer float. So
9: you may.
11: It'd be a perfect evening for a root beer float.
10: Yeah.
9: Exactly. I think they'll have food for sale, too. I think the Lions are bringing out some food, and you know that'll be good.
11: Yep.
9: So,
11: yep.
9: Good deal. All right. Well, Brad, once again, we want to thank you for being here and keeping us up to date on all the incoming developments and everything else that you had to talk about. And we encourage you to not forget to get out and vote today as part of the primary. So, Brad, thanks again. We appreciate it.
10: Thanks, Brad.
11: Thank you. Appreciate the opportunity.
9: Yep. Brad Chapoulas, the Baxter City Administrator, our guest today. I'm Tess Taylor, along with Eric Grant. That's today's edition of Community Focus. 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
12: I'm meteorologist Rodney Price. A mix of clouds and sunshine into the afternoon with mid-80s and light northeast winds. Mostly cloudy in the overnight, some showers and storms possible, lower 60s. Wednesday, some of those showers and storms around in the morning. Some clouds and some patchy fog, too. Then sunshine with lower 80s. Your next cookout deserves Grandpa's barbecue sauce. 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Currently 77 degrees.

Olivia Dean, 106.7 WJJY. So we're going to play some lunchtime trivia here. Some fun facts for you to go back to the office with after lunch and show everybody how big your brain is. So it's about Minnesota today. What number state is Minnesota? So like there's 50 states. Where does Minnesota sit in that? Like where, I feel like I'm wording this horribly. What order are we of the 50 states? What number are we sitting at? Minnesota became the 32nd state in the United States. And this was on May 11th, 1858. So take this back to the office. In 1858, Minnesota was the 32nd state of the United States of America. 106.7 WJJY.

Music from One Republic and Ariana Grande on 106.7 WJJY. In just a few minutes here, we're going to be making a cash call. You know, I always get a little bit anxious about these because I really want to give this away. So a reminder, our amount we're looking for is $562.28. 562.28. Thanks to Lake Latitude in Nisswa. Stay tuned. We're going to keep the music rolling, but our time is coming up here.

0: Ellie Goulding, Love Me Like You Do. 106.7 WJJY. It's Brooke Michaels, and boy, do I love you guys. So, $562.28. 562.28. Now is the time, people. Get those phones turned on and make sure the ringer's on. Have the amount written down. Call all your friends. Remind them of the amount, because I'm going to hang up the mic. I'm going to pick up the phone and make this call right now.
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15: I'm meteorologist Rodney Price. A mix of clouds and sunshine into the afternoon with mid-80s and light northeast winds. Mostly cloudy in the overnight. Some showers and storms possible, lower 60s. Wednesday, some of those showers and storms around in the morning. Some clouds and some patchy fog too. Then sunshine with lower 80s. 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

0: 106.7 WJJY. I already know it. You don't have to tell me. You are glass half full type of people. We're not going to be sad. We're going to be glad. We didn't get an answer again. My call today was out of Staples. So we got hard workers in Staples too. They're too busy. Maybe the phone was on silent. You know, we're going to give them the benefit of the doubt. And like I said, our glass is half full. So we're going to focus on the fact that the cash call grew because we didn't get an answer. So better luck to us tomorrow. We're not giving it away today. I'm doing okay. Your new amount for the cash call for this evening with Dave D is $564.13. 564.13, your cash call with Dave D this afternoon.
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1067 WJJY. Charlie Puth, we don't talk anymore. None of us have that kind of list, do we? We talk to everybody all the time. We're such friendly people. Okay, what I was going to talk about, though, is on this day, August 11th, 1929, who became the first baseball player to hit 500 home runs? 1929, it was Babe Ruth. Babe Ruth was the first baseball player to hit 500 home runs. Attaboy, Babe.

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0: 1067 WJJY. It's Brooke Michaels, and we're doing our best here to keep that midday slump from happening to you. We're playing Martin Garrix, Kelly Clarkson, and Mumford and Sons. Now we're going to talk about the weather. Make sure you are prepped for whatever it has in store. And then we're going to turn that music right back on. 1067 WJJY.
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18: I'm meteorologist Rodney Price. A mix of clouds and sunshine into the afternoon with mid-80s and light northeast winds. Mostly cloudy in the overnight. Some showers and storms possible. Lower 60s. Wednesday, some of those showers and storms around in the morning. Some clouds and some patchy fog too. Then sunshine with lower 80s. 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

1067 WJJY. Who doesn't love a good forehead kiss? It's so endearing. It is so sweet, and it just makes our hearts smile. Well, guess what? There is a rumor going on about the forehead kiss, and we have to smash this rumor. I'm going to tell you all about it coming up. 1067 WJJY. I see.

0: 1067 WJJY. So you're never going to believe where this rumor started. It's the people of TikTok. They are just great at starting rumors. And guess what they're saying about a forehead kiss right now? They're saying a forehead kiss is a sign of a breakup. No, it is not. It's usually seen as a sweet, affectionate gesture, and it's being dubbed as the forehead kiss of doom. They are saying that it's the end of a relationship, that once you get one, your breakup, it's coming within 48 hours. You know what? Raise your hand if you are here to prove this wrong. TikTok, go find a hobby. 106.7 WJJY.
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12: I'm meteorologist Rodney Price. A mix of clouds and sunshine into the afternoon with mid-80s and light northeast winds. Mostly cloudy in the overnight, some showers and storms possible, lower 60s. Wednesday, some of those showers and storms around in the morning. Some clouds and some patchy fog too, then sunshine with lower 80s. Your next cookout deserves Grandpa's barbecue sauce. 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Right now, it's 79.
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1067 WJJY. Brooke Michaels here with you, standing in for Zeke this week. Don't worry, he'll be back. But for this week, you get me from 10 to 3. And if you didn't know this, you might not be a late night listener. I'm currently expecting. I'm about 23 weeks pregnant, and I get put on all these restrictions because I have these high risk pregnancies, and it makes me kind of frustrated. However, if you get to live your best life, guess what's happening to, I was going to say, it is tomorrow. The inaugural Hockey Day Minnesota Classic. 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

One Republic with Apologize, 106.7 WJJY. So it's the end of the hour, so I want to make sure I give you an update on our cash call, the amount you need to know for when you're listening with Dave D. this evening, $564.13. 564.13, thanks to our friends at Lake Latitude in Nisswa.

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1: AJR bringing in a bang on 106.7 WJJY. What national days are we celebrating today? Well, if you have a son or a daughter, it is National Sons and Daughters Day. We're combining them. We're bringing them together. It's Playing the Sand Day. You know, maybe you wanted this on your lunch break. Your lunch break's probably over. We're at the 2 o'clock hour. You never know. You might work evenings. Maybe you want to take a little break and play in the sand. Or Presidential Joke Day. I'm going to have to look a little bit more into this one and find y'all a presidential joke to share. 106.7 WJJY.

0: 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And guess what? I did some research. I found you guys a presidential joke, and I'm going to share it. What kind of tea do American presidents drink? Liberty. We're all about the liberty in America, so we're drinking liberty. Okay, forecast and more music on the way. 1067 WJJY.
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12: Here's your Lakes area weather on 1067 WJJY.
13: I'm meteorologist Rodney Price. A mix of clouds and sunshine into the afternoon with mid-80s and light northeast winds. Mostly cloudy in the overnight. Some showers and storms possible, lower 60s. Wednesday, some of those showers and storms around in the morning. Some clouds and some patchy fog too, then sunshine with lower 80s. 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

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Living in Minnesota, we really take advantage of our summers here. We love to be outside, socializing, doing all the fun things that we love. However, the best U.S. cities for outdoor socializing, there is a list 1 through 10. We're going to go over it and see if we made the cut. 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

0: Sienna Spiro, 106.7 WJJY. So you're never gonna believe it. The best U.S. cities for outdoor socializing. The Western U.S. did better than the Midwest. The top 10 cities for outdoor socializing are number one, Long Beach, California, Oakland, California, Atlanta, Georgia, Denver, Colorado, Washington, D.C., Baltimore, Maryland, Portland, Oregon, Miami, Florida. Oh, we got Wisconsin, I guess. Milwaukee, Wisconsin, and then number 10, Mesa, Arizona. I think we need to appeal this. 106.7 WJJY. 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
10: I'm meteorologist Rodney Price. A mix of clouds and sunshine into the afternoon with mid-80s and light northeast winds. Mostly cloudy in the overnight. Some showers and storms possible. Lower 60s. Wednesday, some of those showers and storms around in the morning. Some clouds and some patchy fog too, then sunshine with lower 80s. 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

1067 WJJY. One thing we haven't talked about yet, and I'm ashamed because I love a good deal. So normally I talk about this a few times, but today, you know, at least I remembered. 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

Sabrina Carpenter on 106.7 WJJY. Before I head out here in about 10 minutes, I want to give you guys another cash call update. So that way, hopefully, Dave D has a chance to give it away this afternoon. $564.13, 564.13. 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

Matchbox 20 on 106.7 WJJY. It's your girl, Brooke Michaels. And unfortunately, our time has run out for today. But guess what? Wednesday is just around the bend, and we will be reunited back together. For now, I get to pass the baton on down to Dave D, and he will keep the fun going all throughout your evening. 106.7 WJJY.

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1: 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I'm not even going to be in studio that long. I'm only here for a short time. Then I'm going to be out for a good time, but more on that later. Let's get to the real reason, of course, why you're here. It's not because of me. No. You want some great music, like One Republic, Gracie Abrams, John Mayer, and so much

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0: Tonight is the night out, whether you want to go to Brainerd or the cooler one, Baxter. Yeah, that's going to be the best one because it's going to have me, Dave D, from 106.7 WJJY. Come on out and just get out and explore the town. Actually, it's just the park. They're going to be, it's like a meet and greet with, you know, firefighters and cops and EMSs. And it's there to kind of like, you know, get over that stigma. They're not scary people. They're great people. I love my Leos, my firefighters, my first responders. And then I also love myself a little bit. And so you get to come on out and hang out with all the things that I like. It's going to be fun. It's going to be at Oscar Christofferson Park from 5 to 8. My broadcast starts from 4, so I'll be out there a little bit early. You can come on out, hang out with me, get a photo with the photo booth, and just maybe get yourself hooked up with the WJJY t-shirt.
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17: I'm meteorologist Rodney Price. A mix of clouds and sunshine into the afternoon with mid-80s and light northeast winds. Mostly cloudy in the overnight. Some showers and storms possible. Lower 60s. Wednesday, some of those showers and storms around in the morning. Some clouds and some patchy fog too. Then sunshine with lower 80s. 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Right now, it's 82.

Things are heating up down at U.S. Bank Stadium, where ESPN sources have said that the Vikings are going to have a new quarterback to start the season off. It's 106.7 WJJY. I mean, he's been practicing with them, but Kyler Murray is said to be their starting quarterback. Now, this is all just sources. This is not confirmed rumors, but it's starting to pick up a little bit of traction. And it's one of those things, you haven't really seen the Vikings come out and say, hey, no, that's not true. So, just saying, J.J. McCarthy era might already be a little bit over. Maybe he just needs to work up a little bit, get another season in, and then he'll be back. But if you're a Kyler Murray fan, hey, this is the start of a good season for you.

0: Join the Baxter Police Department and the Baxter Lions this Tuesday at Oscar Christofferson Park at 5 p.m. for the 21st annual Night to Unite. 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Enjoy an evening of neighbors joining together, along with the Baxter Police, State Patrol, Crow Wing County Sheriff's Department, Brainerd Fire, North Ambulance, and Air Care at the annual Baxter Night to Unite this Tuesday at Baxter's Oscar Christofferson Park. Starting at 5 p.m.
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The next time you hear me, I am going to be out at Oscar Christofferson Park getting ready for the Baxter's Night Out. It's going to be the best place to have a night out. Come check out me over at the Oscar Christofferson Park tonight for Baxter's Night Out.

0: Hey, it's Dave D here on 106.7 WJJY. People are starting to fill in for the Baxters night out. If you guys are coming in, you're not going to be able to park behind the baseball fields. You need to come in and head left towards the pavilion. That's where everything's already set up anyway. And that's going on. It starts at 5 and goes till 8. Now, me and the Hubbard trailer and our Hubbard sister station, we're out here from 4 till 7. We got the photo booth out here. We're going to have some prizes to give away. There's a lot of fun to be had. And just come on and get out and hang out with local community first responders. That's what tonight's big event is to get out and meet these guys just to see how awesome they are in person. They've already had the Baxter police cruiser out here. They've let me in the back of it twice. The first time was involuntary. The second time I volunteered to get in. There's going to be a lot of events coming, and I look forward to seeing you out here. Come on by and check me out.
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22: I'm meteorologist Mace Michaels. For tonight, a mostly cloudy sky, a low in the upper 50s to near 60. For tomorrow, a mixture of sunshine and clouds, a little hazy, some showers and storms in the late afternoon, and especially in the evening. A nice day with highs close to 80. Sunshine for Thursday, highs again near 80. Lakes, great food, and friendly faces. It's all in Worthington, Minnesota, and it's worth a look. It's 82 right now.

Today's Best Variety, 106.7 WJJY. We are not going to be dealing with Funny Voice Man ever again. I'm going to tell you. All righty. I thought there was balloons out here. There are not. Anyway, come on out and check me out. Come on out to Oscar Christopherson Park for Baxter's Night Out.

0: Today's Best Variety 106.7 WJJY. Dave D, hanging back with you here at Oscar Christofferson Park. And the death of Funny Voice Man is gone. He's gone. He's not coming back. But you should come on out tonight from 5 to 8 and come hang out with all the different groups that are out here, from Dunkin' to Essentia Health to the Baxter Police. Like I said, their cruiser's out here. It's been a lot of fun. They got bounce houses for the kid. You could spend the night inside, or you could come grab the family and just have fun from 5 to 8. When you guys come in, you're going to want to make a left-hand turn. Oh, I got to make sure. Yeah, left. All right, the stick is in my left hand. Left-hand turn and go park over there. You will not be able to park over towards the back. They've got it all blocked off. And that parking lot's going to fill up pretty quickly. So the sooner you get here, the better parking you have. I look forward to hanging out with you. It's Dave D on 106.7 WJJY.
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12: I'm meteorologist Mace Michaels. For tonight, a mostly cloudy sky, a low in the upper 50s to near 60. For tomorrow, a mixture of sunshine and clouds, a little hazy, some showers and storms in the late afternoon, and especially in the evening. A nice day with highs close to 80. Sunshine for Thursday, highs again near 80. Lakes, great food, and friendly faces. It's all in Worthington, Minnesota, and it's worth a look. Right now, we're at 83 degrees.

It's time for your Dirtbag of the Day here on 106.7 WJJY. And today's Dirtbag, it's the NFL. You're going, wait, Dave, what did they do? Oh, it's simple. The Vikings were getting ready to announce that Kyler Murray is going to be their new quarterback. Shout out to him for that. And we talked about that earlier. Well, apparently the NFL decided to kind of, oops, release the rumor ahead of time. Like, now technically they were reposting what a reporter said, but at the same time, you're the NFL. When you say something, people kind of take it as law. So it's pretty much like a kid getting ready to blow out his birthday candles and be like, all right, I'm great. And then somebody from out of nowhere comes in and goes, and they're gone. So that's why the NFL is our dirtbag of the day here on today's Best Variety 106.7.

It is I, Funny Voice Man, back to take on the show on 106.7 WJJY. Find me live out here at Oscar Christopherson Park for Baxter's Night Out. A lot of fun to be had, and parking's starting to fill up, so when you get here, make sure you head to the left and head right to the back.

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1: From ABC News, I'm Michelle Franzen. In Western Colombia, a race to find survivors after yesterday's major earthquake. More than 220 people have died. Hundreds of others are listed as missing. ABC's Faith Abube is in Medellin with...
2: At least 61 buildings collapsed and over 1,600 homes damaged or destroyed. Residents seen fleeing as structures around them crumble. In Cali, at least 20 buildings collapsed, falling to the ground. Rescuers using their bare hands and buckets to scoop debris as they search for any signs of life.
1: Robert Gilman, a U.S. Marine and veteran, released from a Russian prison today. President Trump calling it a humanitarian effort after he spoke to Russia's president. ABC's Patrick Reeval with details.
3: 32-year-old Robert Gilman is now on his way back to the U.S. after a four-year ordeal held in a Russian prison. Gilman was imprisoned while he was visiting Russia after he was accused of kicking a police officer, and his family and the U.S. government say those charges were essentially trumped up.
1: Gilman's family says he was abused and is gravely ill. The White House is not confirming or denying reports by the Washington Post on a plan to protect President Trump from an Iranian threat following last month's NATO summit in Turkey. The Post says the president was secretly shuttled off Air Force One on a catering truck and moved to a military jet. Here's ABC's Martha Raddatz.
4: All three planes, the Qatari gifted jet, the Legacy Air Force One carrying staff and press, and the military craft reportedly carrying the president, landed in Britain. It's there that the president is reportedly secreted back on to the Legacy aircraft, where he was seen by cameras again deplaning and boarding the Qatari gifted jet.
1: Tornado warnings in the Chicago area forcing the evacuation of workers at Midway Airport's air traffic control tower today. 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
10: From the Brainerd Now Newsroom, I'm Zach Mahoney. An investigation is underway after an unoccupied Minnetonka police patrol car ran over a suspect. The incident happened last night in Minneapolis, where the officer was working as part of the Hennepin County Auto Theft Task Force. The officer chased a burglary suspect on foot and detained the man, which is when the unoccupied vehicle struck him. KSTP-TV reports that authorities have yet to explain how the unoccupied police car was moving at the time. The suspect suffered non-life-threatening injuries. Early voters had set a record ahead of today's primaries. The Secretary of State's office says that as of yesterday morning, more than 206,000 ballots had already been cast. That's the highest number of early votes for a primary election in a non-presidential election year in Minnesota. Polls open across Minnesota for today's primary elections. Angie Craig and Peggy Flanagan, along with four other candidates, are vying for the Democratic U.S. Senate seat. Meanwhile, Michelle Tafoya is squaring off against Adam Schwarzy and Royce White for the Republican spot. Polls are open until 8 o'clock tonight. Anyone in line by 8 p.m. will be able to cast their ballot. And the cities of Brainerd and Baxter hosting their community get-togethers this evening. Brainerd's Night Out will be held from until 7 o'clock at Gregory Park and will feature free hot dogs, games, and music. Baxter is hosting its Night to Unite at Oscar Christofferson Park until 8 o'clock. They'll have free root beer floats, face painting, a canine demo, and the Baxter Lions selling more delicious food. Both events will feature law enforcement and other community heroes. They're free to attend, and you're encouraged to step out this evening for a night of unity, public safety, and fun. I'm Zach Mahoney from the Brainerd Now Newsroom.
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11: I'm meteorologist Mace Michaels. For tonight, a mostly cloudy sky, a low in the upper 50s to near 60. For tomorrow, a mixture of sunshine and clouds, a little hazy, some showers and storms in the late afternoon, and especially in the evening. A nice day with highs close to 80. Sunshine for Thursday, highs again near 80. Lakes, great food, and friendly faces. It's all in Worthington, Minnesota, and it's worth a look. Right now, we're at 83 degrees. W.

The cash call is $564.13, 56413, but you won't need it if you're coming out to Oscar Christopherson Park for Baxter's Night Out tonight. That's completely free and open to the public.

0: Dave D here on 106.7 WJJY. The event has officially been kicked off for about 20 minutes. The Baxter's Night Out at the Park. Come on by. I've gotten to take a few photos with our photo booth. We've gotten people signed up for some great prizes. It has been an absolute blast so far, and it's going on all the way till 8. Now, we're only here until 7, but there's still plenty of time. And by the way, I should be getting a call in from my intern any second in the studio. Okay. Oh, got the text in. It looks like John from Emily. Hey, John, you should have picked up the phone. We tried giving you away $564.13. Unfortunately, you didn't pick up, which means cash call's going up tomorrow morning. You'll get it with Eric and Tess, the morning mess. It is $565.99. That's 565.99. You know I love doing that. Oh, and today is brought to you by our friends at Homestead and Baxter.
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13: I'm meteorologist Mace Michaels. For tonight, a mostly cloudy sky, a low in the upper 50s to near 60. For tomorrow, a mixture of sunshine and clouds, a little hazy, some showers and storms in the late afternoon, and especially in the evening. A nice day with highs close to 80. Sunshine for Thursday, highs again near 80. Lakes, great food, and friendly faces. It's all in Worthington, Minnesota, and it's worth a look. Right now, we're at 83 degrees.
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0: Linemen, firefighters, sheriff's department, oh my. All three of these things scare the average Florida man, but not me. Dave D here on 106.7 WJJY. I'm out here at Baxter's Night Out. It's going pretty well. A lot of people are starting to come in and visit all the different booths. There's plenty of them out here. It's a great place for you to come and spend a little bit of time with the family. Got young kids. They've got bounce houses. They've got face painting. They've got even something for the adults as well. You kind of go over there to the Dunkin' Donuts coffee. Obviously, we're not giving coffee to kids. Then again, I might. If it's Brooke's kids, I'll absolutely be giving her kids coffee. But anyway, come on out and chill out with us. We are over at the Lake Country Seamless Studios, and we are looking forward to hanging out with you. We have got a chance for you to get signed up for some concert tickets. We also have the photo booth out here, so come grab a photo with me and my counterpart from my sister station, my good friend Wild Bill Satre. He's out here as well. I know some of y'all like to channel hop when I'm not around. Or even when I am around, I get it. But I'm looking forward to hanging out with you at Baxter's Night Out here at Oscar Christofferson Park. That's all you got to do to Google it if you don't know where it is.
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Hey, it's AB here out at Oscar Christofferson Park. That's right. I'm out here for Baxter's Night out at Oscar Christofferson Park. Yeah, come on out and hang out with me. Grab a photo with the photo booth, some stickers, and get signed up for tickets. They say

Today's Best Variety at 106.7 WJJY. It's Dave D here at the Lake Country Seamless Studios. And Oscar, not Chris, Oscar Christopherson Park. I'm looking at, I've got County Mounties, I've got State Bears, I've got local PD. You name it, they're out here. They've even got the fire truck out there letting kids knock down cones with the water hose. They won't let me go over there because kids will probably just spray me, but it's a lot of fun. Hey, they've even got the power company out here showing you. They got their big drill. It's really cool to see. And then you've got a lot of the local vendors as well. Dunkin', Tarjay for all you fancy people. Essentia Health, you got the Baxter Lions. Hey, come on out. Bring the kids out. It's a great family event out here. And you got the bounce houses. You got the playground. It's just great to get out here and meet

all the local law enforcement, the people that help keep us protected. They are amazing. They've got a showing later on, apparently. They're going to be letting the dogs out. I'm trying to see if they'll let me be in the suit and let the dogs chase after me. That would be hilarious. I'd have a lot of fun with that and kind of bring up some memories of being back in Florida. But we'll talk more about that at some other time. It is the Baxter's Night Out at Oscar. Not Chris. Oscar Christopherson Park. Come hang out with me, Dave D, at the Lake Country Seamless Studio.

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Baxter's night to you night. I've been calling it the Baxter's night out. Whatever you want to call it is fine, but you need to get out to Oscar Christofferson's Park and come hang out with me, Dave D from 106.7 WJJY.

0: Today's Best Variety 106.7 WJJY The Park is filled with people. It's Dave D here at the Lake Country Seamless Studio out at Oscar Christofferson Park. We are right next to the Sheriff's Department. I feel like that was on purpose. I really like, look, we got a Florida man here. Let's keep an eye on him. You never know what he'll get into. I've had several people come up, and I can't say thank you enough for coming up and telling me what you, not only what you enjoy about me, but what you enjoy about JJY as a whole, too. Zeke, I know you're listening, and Eric, I know you're listening. Raving comments about you. Tess, nobody has ever said a bad thing about you, Tess. I don't. And Brooke, I know you're probably getting ready to get in the studio. There have been tens of five fans for you here. No, I'm just messing with you, Brooke. People are loving you, too. Come on out. Hang out with us. If you're going to come into the park, remember, you're going to make a left turn right as you see the fire truck and just head straight back. Don't try to slow down. The first parking lot is filled right there by the bounce houses, so you're going to want to make sure you're wearing comfortable shoes. It's a free event. Come hang out with us and walk around and enjoy the nightlife. They've got a couple events going on. They're bringing in a helicopter. They're going to be doing the dog exhibit where they're going to let the dog out after somebody. My vote is it's not going to be me this time, but it might just be me if I'm lucky about my choice of words. Anyway, I'll check in with you here in a bit. It's Dave D on 106.7 WJJY.
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15: I'm meteorologist Mace Michaels. For tonight, a mostly cloudy sky, a low in the upper 50s to near 60. For tomorrow, a mixture of sunshine and clouds, a little hazy, some showers and storms in the late afternoon, and especially in the evening. A nice day with highs close to 80. Sunshine for Thursday, highs again near 80. Lakes, great food, and friendly faces. It's all in Worthington, Minnesota, and it's worth a look. It's 82 right now.

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Hey, it's Dave D here out at Oscar Christofferson Park. You can find me by the Lake Country Seamless Studio, and we are having a blast with the Baxter's Night Out. We just got done watching the dog demonstration just a bit ago. That was really awesome. And then the drones. I'm going to tell you, the drones are my favorite part. Come check out and tell me what your favorite part is at the Baxter's Night Out. I don't mind.

0: Today's Best Variety, 106.7 WJJY. We are almost done on our part here at Baxter's Night Out at Oscar Christofferson Park. But you can come on out here. It's going on till 8, so there'll be plenty of sunshine left. Parking is still filled up, so make sure you're wearing some comfortable shoes when you come out. It is a little hot. Make sure you're wearing some nice clothes. I've seen people wearing sweatpants, and that scares even me, and I'm from Florida. Ugh. But it's lots of stuff going on. I believe they still have the helicopter event where they're going to be bringing in one of the birds and landing it over here by the volleyball court. And they got done with the dog event. That was actually really cool to watch, the guy get tackled in the suits. And they've got the fire truck where you're able to knock down some cones with a fire hose. They got the big a swing-like thing that they've got with the electric company. They're just towing some stuff around. The drones are out. The state troopers are out. And there's a lot of little stands for you to come by as well. I hear Duncan is giving out ice scrapers. We don't even give out ice scrapers. That's pretty wild. So come on out. Hang out with me, Dave D, at the Lake Country Seamless Studios. I'm out at Oscar Christofferson Park for a little while longer here with 106.7 WJJY.
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12: I'm meteorologist Mace Michaels. For tonight, a mostly cloudy sky, a low in the upper 50s to near 60. For tomorrow, a mixture of sunshine and clouds, a little hazy, some showers and storms in the late afternoon, and especially in the evening. A nice day with highs close to 80. Sunshine for Thursday, highs again near 80. Lakes, great food, and friendly faces. It's all in Worthington, Minnesota, and it's worth a look. Currently 81 degrees.
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that's it for me, Dave D, on 106.7 WJJY. It's been a lot of fun out at Baxter's Night Out. I will catch you tomorrow. I'll be back in studio. Seems like a home away from home at this part, or at this point. I'm going to make way for my boy Logan. He's coming in to take you to midnight. Till then, have a good one.